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1: Highway 400 southbound is looking good from Moonstone to Barrie. No major issues throughout the city, just those slight delays at Highway 88, but the rest of your way to the GTA looks good. All clear on Highway 11 from Orillia to Barrie, trouble-free on Highway 26 from Collingwood, 27 from Elmvale, and 92 from Wasaga. If you see a problem, let us know at 1-844-ROAD-JAM. I'm Anna Petritis. More traffic in minutes on 107.5 Cool FM.
0: 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Get the earliest and most consistent traffic reports with Barrie 360 on

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1: Looking good on Highway 400 southbound from Moonstone to Barrie. No major issues throughout the city. Slight delays at Highway 88, but the rest of your way through the GTA looks good. All clear on Highway 11 from Orillia to Barrie. Trouble-free on Highway 26 from Collingwood, 27 from Elmvale, and 92 from Wasaga. 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I'm Anna Petridis. More traffic in minutes on 107.5 Cool FM.
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1: Highway 400 southbound is looking good from Moonstone to Barry. No major issues throughout the city. You're all clear through Cookstown and Bradford and the rest of your way to the GTA. Highway 11 from Aurelia to Barry is smooth sailing. Trouble-free on Highway 26 from Collingwood, 27 from Elmvale, and 92 from Wasaga. I'm Anna Petritis for your traffic on 107.5 Cool FM.
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0: is actively responding to numerous high-complexity wildland fires across the province. Rapidly evolving situations and extreme fire hazards are contributing to escalated fire behavior and producing smoke in many areas of the province. Stay informed about the current wildland fire situation by monitoring official information sources like ontario.ca/forestfires, following direction from the Ontario Provincial Police and local authorities, and adhering to any ministerial orders, including evacuation orders, implementation orders, and restricted fire zones imposed by the ministry. 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Fire rangers and emergency personnel are working hard to suppress active fires and keep communities safe. Entering the area of an active wildland fire can hinder response efforts and compromise the safety of firefighting crews and emergency personnel. 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
1: Wish I could call you last night, try to make sure you're alright. 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

checking in for the remix. You know they had that 75 Street Brazil. Well, this year's gonna be called Caiocho. Que hola, gata, que hola, omega. And this is how we gonna do it. 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
1: With who?
0: The girl next door, you know? I don't know what to do.

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aren't really morning people per se. They're more like morning survivors. It's Cool Mornings with Dale and Charlie on Barry's Best Mix, 107.5 Cool FM.

0: 107.5 Cool FM and Rick Springfield and Jesse's girl at 5:10. How are you? It's Dale and Charlie. Don't say it.
1: I'm not.
0: Good. Don't say it.
1: I just tell you today's forecast is looking okay. We've got there was a little spitty drip.
0: We got some steady stuff last night.
1: Did you?
0: We did.
1: Up
0: in the mountains we did, yes.
1: Oh, in the mountains.
0: Yeah, we did. For about, I don't know, maybe for about 20 minutes or so.
1: So not so bad today regardless. We're sitting at 1924. It's going to be hot and sticky today, and then that kind of goes away. And then more comfortable tomorrow, 26, mainly sunny.
0: All I know is I'm just so happy that my sister is no longer staying with me. So I can go back to talking a normal volume. As opposed to somebody who refuses to wear their hearing aids.
1: Okay, so you
0: are... somebody in their life like that. We all have people in their lives who are hard of hearing.
1: Right.
0: They may or may not have hearing aids.
1: Right.
0: They're in denial that they're hard of hearing.
1: Fair.
0: And you can sit there and go, the house is on fire. And she'll say, what was that about a live wire?
1: What?
0: Oh my God. It was just like 3 days of that over the weekend. It's like, oh, jeez.
1: Oh, boy.
0: Oh, yeah.
1: Okay, well.
0: Anyway, so yeah, so she is now down staying with my sister.
1: Oh, your other sister.
0: My other sister down in Grand Island, and it's great because my other sister's deaf as well.
1: Oh, good.
0: So and her both husband of them can't hear.
1: Oh, amazing.
0: So there's like three of them, and nobody's...
1: They're all just yelling, and nobody's listening?
0: Right.
1: Amazing.
0: Right.
1: Amazing. The neighbors are like, what's going on?
0: What's going on? Some sort of a madhouse next door.
1: Amazing.
0: All right, let's get a look and see what's happening right now with Cool FM traffic, and MJ's following things for us.
2: 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That is running smoothly for you and not seeing any problems over on the 404 between Newmarket down to the Markham area. 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
1: Bop.
0: How are you? Dale and Charlie.
2: Hi.
0: 519.
2: Yeah. 3 weeks, kids. That's it.
0: 3 weeks. Three weeks today?
2: No. Three weeks tomorrow.
0: Oh, don't be jumping the gun.
2: Now, usually it would be 2 weeks, but because Labor Day's law falls
0: the very
2: later,
0: latest.
2: Yeah.
0: So I think it's the latest it can fall.
2: Yeah. And so it's like parents are all kerfuffled.
0: Just get that extra little squeeze out of summer.
2: Mm-hmm.
0: There you go. Today, it looks like, what's it going to be like today?
2: It's going to be good.
0: Going to be good today?
2: It's going to be good today.
0: Good today.
2: Okay.
0: All right.
2: For your Monday.
0: We're good. We're good for our Monday.
3: From far beyond the galaxies, I've journeyed to this place to study the behavior patterns of the human race. And I find them highly illogical.
2: There are a lot of illogical things.
3: Girl meets boy.
2: That I think we do as humans.
0: Such as?
2: Well, for example, like, I absolutely refuse to watch a movie that involves animals for the pure anxiety that one of them could die in the movie. However,
0: I've never watched Marley and Me.
2: Oh God, no. I have had no issues watching like a serial killer documentary though. No problem.
0: You can watch that fine.
2: Yeah.
0: Dateline is fine until it was Dateline and it was like the day the dog died.
2: No. Also things like, I'm gonna go to Costco to save money.
0: Yeah.
2: But then I spend $400.
0: Of course you do. That's right? Why they give you those oversized shopping carts.
2: That's what I mean. Like this kind of like,
0: I can't go up to the till. It's not even half full. All right, fine. I'll take the 12-gallon jar of pickles.
2: What about this whole thing? I wonder what this is. And I think we all do it, which is when, you know, like you're either coming off the highway, you come to a stop, you lower your radio so you can see better, you know, in the car.
0: That's a you thing.
2: That's a lot of people thing.
0: Is it?
2: I think it might be a girl thing.
0: Because you know what? Taking the time to lower your radio takes focus off of driving.
2: Okay.
0: And in the long run, that probably causes more problems than not.
2: Which is why I said illogical.
0: Yes.
2: Okay. I'll pay, you know, $8 for like a fancy coffee.
0: Yeah.
2: But a 99-cent app? No. No. That, no. Right?
0: App.
2: Like an app. Like an app on your phone.
0: Oh, you got to pay for those?
2: A lot of them, yeah. You got to pay.
0: Really?
2: Yeah. Oh, yeah.
0: Oh.
2: But a lot of, I'm like, no. But okay, give me my latte.
0: Macalata.
2: Right? Okay. Another one. Hitting the elevator button, you know, like.
0: They'll make you go faster.
2: Six times.
0: Or hitting the closed door button.
2: Right,
0: they're never hooked up.
2: It didn't like properly communicate my urgency, right? You know, that kind of thing. I did this actually yesterday.
0: Mm.
2: Refusing to throw away a box because it's a good box.
0: Well, we've had this discussion
2: before.
0: Yes,
2: it's a good box.
0: You know, and the older you get, the more you appreciate a good box.

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0: 107.5 Cool FM and Cameron Whitcomb. New stuff, Kingdom of Fear, 529. How are you? It's Dale and Charlie. It is going to be kind of a meh start to the week. Yeah, 19 now. Looks like we got sun cloud. There is a chance of some showers popping up this morning. You know, kind of breezy out there. Alrighty, let's get a look and see what's going on the roads, MJ.
1: Between Coldwater, on your way down to Barrie, the 400 is traveling smoothly, and then from that point all the way down to the GTA, so far no issues. Over on Highway 11, trouble-free so far between Orillia and Barrie, while 26 to Stayner, and on 92 to Wasaga, 89 on your way to Alliston, so far no major problems. If you do spot an issue on the roads, though, let us know. 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I'm MJ. 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
2: Good morning. Here's what Barrie's talking about. Actress Hayden Panettiere has died days before her 37th birthday. Began her career as a child in commercials and soap operas, rising to fame as a cheerleader with superpowers in the 2006 film Heroes, appeared in two of the Scream movies, and more recently in Nashville. A cause of death has not been given. Canada-U.S. Trade Minister Dominic LeBlanc and U.S. Trade Representative Jameson Greer met Sunday, days ahead of the latest tariff threat from the American president. A short statement Sunday evening said the one-hour meeting, which was virtual, involved LeBlanc, Greer, and Charette and was constructive. Talks have intensified in recent weeks since U.S. President Trump signed an executive order to impose 50% tariffs on August 19th that would apply to a variety of goods from cement to hockey sticks. New Tecumseh Mayor Richard Norcross is taking Simcoe County's automotive message to the Association of Municipalities of Ontario conference this week in Ottawa. As chair of the Simcoe Auto Mayors, Norcross says he'll push for infrastructure investment, economic development, and continued growth in Ontario's auto sector. The town says the automotive industry remains a major driver of jobs, innovation, and investment across the region. Conservative leader Pierre Poilievre says the Fed should give Canadians at least another 10 months of relief at the pumps. The Liberals suspended the federal fuel excise tax in April in response to global price shocks sparked by the U.S.-Israeli war in Iran. At the time, Prime Minister Carney said the measure would stay in place until Labor Day and would bring gas prices down by an average 10 cents a liter and diesel by 4 cents a liter. Your tip could be today's top story. Text Barrie 360 at 705-797-1111. Barrie Baycats erupt for 18 hits to tame the Kitchener Panthers, 14-9 on Sunday. Noel McGarry-Doyle led the way with two doubles, two runs, and two RBI. Jays battled back to force extra innings, but a Ben Rice two-run homer in the 10th gave the Yankees a 4-3 win Sunday. His inning-ending strikeout in the 6th gave Dylan Cease 200 Ks on the season. Sixth straight season he's turned that trick. Jays are off tonight. They're in Tampa for three starting tomorrow night. They begin the week a game out of the final wild card spot in the East. Marcus Erickson won the inaugural Indy race in Markham. Chance of showers this morning, the forecast in 30.
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2: Mix of sun and clouds today. Chance of morning showers. High 24. Humidex to 30. Clear and 14 tonight. Sunny and 26 tomorrow. 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

blissful fate. Eventually, so if our time is running out, day after day, we'll make the mundane a masterpiece. Oh my, my, oh my, my love. I take one look at you, you're taking

0: 107.5 Cool FM, Britney Spears, and maybe one more time, 540, Dale and Charlie. Okay, up and at 'em. Let's get going. A full 5-day work week.
1: Oh, boy.
0: I know.
1: Okay.
0: I know. 19 right now. A bit breezy out there. 24 later on today, and it looks like a sun cloud mix. Not out of the question. Still a little humid, mind you. Still feeling around 30.
1: Yeah, I think it's the sticky. Humidity pushes out tomorrow.
0: Yeah, I'll tell you, though. Doesn't matter. Doesn't matter.
1: Okay.
0: Drove along the street this morning on my way into work, and there it was.
1: Yep, totally
0: open.
1: Forgot.
0: Open.
1: Yep.
0: You totally forgot.
1: Yeah, I got everything ready as if it wasn't.
0: Big Bay Point, Huronia, Timmy's, open.
1: Yes.
0: I swear, I pulled in, and I went in because I wanted to go in and see the new digs.
1: Yeah, how's it look?
0: Well, as soon as I walked past the self-serve kiosk that I will never use.
1: Oh.
0: Of course there is. Of course there is. You didn't think that only McDonald's and places were going to be going.
1: I have never seen that at a Timmy's.
0: No?
1: Well, this must be one of the first
0: in
1: our area.
0: And you know what? I just walked right past like they might as well have been advertising the latest movies.
1: Yeah.
0: No interest. Can't do it. And I saw the sign up, now serving. You know, number whatever. Nope. Walked up to the counter. Was the person behind the counter said, be with you in a minute. Yeah, that's great. Waited. Some of the same people still working there.
1: Yeah.
0: They're back there.
1: Mm-hmm.
0: And, you know, came and clocked in and stuff like that. But I think they're even getting used to the new digs, which I guess it's understandable.
1: Yeah, well, everything's
0: going to take time. Everything's new, right? It's a new system, too.
1: Mm-hmm.
0: But yeah, anyway, so if that was your routine, like it was ours for like so long, just letting you know when you're getting up and you're driving on your route this morning, you can go. Back to your regular route. Go back to your regular Timmy's and get your whatever, double-double, triple-triple, whatever. So there you go. So I just said that was good news. Wanted to pass that along.
1: I don't like the kiosk thing. Timmy's, no.
0: Oh. No, I know. I'm kind of depressed about that, too, myself.
1: Okay. I just thought, you know, Timmy's is just one of those places where you go in and it just...
0: You still do. I went up to the counter.
1: Yeah, and
0: still
1: that's
0: put
1: good.
0: My order
1: it's
0: in.
1: Just, it's just that staple of just... And then now they're making it...
0: But then you're going to get the people who come in and go, I don't have time to order. I'm in a hurry. I'm too busy. That's what happens. Look when I ask people why they use self-serve at the grocery store.
1: Right.
0: What's your attitude? Well, I'm in a hurry. I got to go.
1: It's just new.
0: I'm too busy.
1: It's too new for me.
0: Well...
1: Okay, but I will try to embrace it.
0: Because... Our Timmy's is open again.
1: Yes.
0: All right. Let's check and see what's happening on the roads right now and traffic details with MJ.
2: Looks pretty quiet so far. The 400 between Barrie down to the GTA, all of that is running smoothly for you and not spotting any problems. Over on the 404 between Newmarket to Markham, north of Barrie, Highway 11 looks good up to Orillia, and on 90 to Angus and 26 to Stayner, that looks good too. But if you do spot an issue on the roads, let us know. Text us 705-727-1075. I'm MJ. More traffic in minutes on 107.5 Cool FM.
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0: 107.5 Cool FM and Olivia Rodrigo and Drop Dead. I think on Saturday, the rerun of Saturday Night Live was Olivia Rodrigo.
1: Okay.
0: If I'm not mistaken.
1: For some
0: reason, my wife goes, well, let's turn on Saturday Night Live. And I go, yeah, but it'll be an old one. She goes, well, we haven't seen it. And she was right.
1: You guys were awake at 11:30?
0: On Saturday. Yes.
1: Wow. I think I lasted till like 10:30. I was out.
0: Yeah.
1: Out.
0: That's me and my wife just showing off. Yeah. That's right.
1: Look at us.
0: We're still awake at 11:30 at night.
1: What?
0: There's an 11:30 at night, too.
1: I know. That's
0: It's going to be a little bit, well, it might be a little drizzly. I can tell you it's humid out there. It feels like it might want to rain a little bit later on this morning. 24 the high later on, but it could feel about 30 as well. Dan, what are you working on for 6 in the Barry 360 newsroom?
2: Actress Hayden Panettiere has died days before her 37th birthday, and a conservative MP from New Brunswick who wants to skip a pay raise has taken his request to court. Those stories and more, top of the hour.
0: Okay, wait. He wants to skip a pay raise?
1: He's just showing off.
0: Is that what it's for? Playing to the base?
1: Mm-hmm. 100%.
0: They'll love me and vote for me more if I say I don't want. No, I don't want it. No, stop it. Stop it. Put it in my wife's bank account.
1: Yeah. Exactly.
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0: 107.5 Cool FM, Harry Styles and American Girls, 5:59, Dale and Charlie. Alrighty, here we go. Monday morning, what can we do to make it better? Oh, I know. Give you a chance to get into Cool FM's Pick Your Prize contest party. Coming up on September the 11th. You ready for the cue to call? It'll be coming up later on this morning. Seventh caller when you hear it, 727-1075. And if you still have not, for some reason, checked out the prize list, it's there, 1075coolfm.com. And you're going to be amazed when you see it. Looks like a nice start to the day. Might see a little bit of rain popping up through the morning, possibly. It's going to be humid, feeling close to 30 later on. What's happening with traffic, MJ?
1: Between Coldwater and Barrie, and as you travel down towards Toronto, the 400, you're off to a good start there. Same goes for Highway 11 north of Barrie, making your way up to Orillia. Over on 26 to Stainer, not hearing of any delays, and on 92 to Wasaga, 89 to Alliston. So far, no major issues. But if you do spot a problem on the roads, let us know. Text us, 705-727-1075. I'm MJ. More traffic in minutes on 107.5 Cool FM.
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2: Good morning. Here's what Barrie's talking about. Canada-U.S. Trade Minister Dominic LeBlanc had an hour-long chat Sunday with U.S. Trade Rep Jameson Greer ahead of Wednesday's threat of 50% tariffs on a range of Canadian goods. LeBlanc says the meeting was constructive. Washington has been insisting that Ottawa lift retaliatory measures to avoid the tariffs. New Tecumseh Mayor Richard Norcross is in Ottawa this week to keep Simcoe County's automotive sector in the spotlight. As chair of the Simcoe Auto Mayors, he'll attend the Association of Municipalities of Ontario Conference to promote economic growth, infrastructure investment, and regional development, pointing out the critical role the auto industry plays in local jobs and long-term prosperity. A networking event hosted by the Simcoe Auto Mayors will also highlight the Canada North Vehicles Initiative and future investment opportunities. Federal Conservatives hoping to convince the Liberal government to extend the excise tax holiday at the pump until next summer. The government announced in April it was suspending the 10 cents a liter tax until Labor Day in response to global price shocks. The Tories say with prices rising again, the break should be extended until next Canada Day. Meantime, a New Brunswick MP is going to court after trying to turn down his nearly $8,000 a year pay raise. Problem is, Parliament says the law requires him to take the cash, whether he wants it or not. Mike Dawson says politicians should show some belt tightening while Canadians get squeezed by the cost of living. He's been donating the extra money to charity. Got kids starting school for the first time this fall, taking the school bus to class. Simcoe County Student Transportation begins its annual First Rider program today. A one-hour outline of safety rules and a ride on the bus. Two sessions today at 9 and 10 at Alcona Glen Elementary in Innisfil. You don't have to be a student there, and no registration is required. Actress Hayden Panettiere has died days before her 37th birthday. Began her career as a child in commercials and soap operas, rising to fame as a cheerleader with superpowers in the 2006 film Heroes, appeared in two of the Scream movies, and more recently in Nashville. A cause of death has not been given. See it, shoot it, share your news on the Barrie 360 text line, 705-797-1111. Barrie Baycats bats lit up Kitchener Sunday afternoon, 18 hits en route to a 14-9 victory. Jays missed out on another sweep but did take the series against the Yankees, lost 4-3 in 10 innings yesterday. Still in the thick of the wild card race, sitting a game out to start the week. They open a series tomorrow night in Tampa. Marcus Erickson won the inaugural Markham Indy. Today's one-word weather, pliable. The forecast in 30.
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2: A sun cloud mix today. Chance of showers early on. High 24. Humidex to 30. Clear and 14 tonight. Sunny and 26 tomorrow. 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

0: 107.5 Cool FM and Sean Desmond and Nobody Does It Like You. How are you? It's Dale and Charlie. Ben Adam.
1: Going to be an all right day, I think. Maybe a little
0: It's a
1: misty?
0: Little humid.
1: Yeah, it's supposed to be humid today, and then tomorrow that humidity kind of gets out of here.
0: Yeah.
1: So that's something.
0: That's something.
1: Yeah.
0: What's the current temperature right now?
1: I don't know.
0: God.
1: It's like it feels
0: it's Monday. Come
1: it
0: on.
1: Feels into the mid-20s already. Like it is warm. It's just it's just humid out there.
0: Yeah, it's 19, but it does feel into the mid-20s. Oh, speaking of which, like earlier on this morning, I was saying that our Tim Hortons around the corner is open again.
1: Yep.
0: And now with hearing what Dan's been talking about in the news and everything like that, one might be coming on Wednesday. Those tariffs from the States, you know, that's the whole thing. They're talking about the big 50%, blah, blah, blah, blah, blah, all these products and stuff.
1: Yep.
0: The new door handles on the new Timmy's, guess what? Hockey sticks.
1: Are they really? Amazing.
0: Hockey sticks.
1: Love it.
0: Yeah. They're metal, but still, hockey sticks.
1: That's a great idea.
0: Just leaning into the whole thing.
1: Fantastic.
0: Yeah. So it's all part of the new design and everything like that. And I thought, well, that's good. Because apparently, if the tariffs come into effect on Wednesday, hockey sticks is one of the things that's going to be hit.
1: Everybody's going to steal the hockey sticks off the
0: There's no need to now. They're just going to, no, they're not going to the States. So we got them all we want for Canada.
1: Oh, that's right. There we go.
0: There we go.
1: Okay. We're good. People will be smuggling hockey sticks now.
0: Smuggling hockey sticks.
1: Across the border.
0: Anything to declare? No. Sure you don't have any hockey sticks in the back of that car?
1: No.
0: No.
1: Just happy to see me? Yes.
0: 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What's happening, MJ?
2: 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Traveling down the major routes from Barrie to the GTA, the 400, you're looking at a good trip. Meanwhile, the 404, no problems so far between Orillia and Barrie. 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
1: No doubt. Spiderwebs at 618. Dale and Charlie. Oh, it looks like it's going to be a nice enough start today. Although I start to see some clouds move in now. Geez, just as I said that, I looked outside again. It's like, no, wait a minute. Could be some showers popping up here and there. It's a little humid coming today. It's going to feel about 30, so you might want to watch out for some showers, at least for the first part of the day. 19 right now at Cool FM. 727-1075. Always how you get us here at the Cool Studios. 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
2: Technology's supposed to make our lives easier. Right? In theory.
1: In theory.
2: Mm-hmm.
1: Yeah.
2: I guess if you enjoy having, you know, whatever, 47 apps or 83 passwords or needing your phone to, like...
1: No, don't even get me started.
2: Order a chicken sandwich.
1: Don't even get me started.
2: Mm-hmm. However...
1: Yeah.
2: I think on behalf of everyone that realizes that technology is becoming almost more difficult or more trouble than it's worth...
1: Yeah.
2: Well, I'd like to give you my digital rant.
1: Okay.
2: Okay. I don't want to download an app to pay for parking.
1: You don't? I do that, actually.

0: I don't want to provide feedback after a 30-second interaction with you.
1: Yeah, no.
0: Right? Not interested?
1: No, no.
0: I don't want to accept all cookies because I barely accept the people in my house. Okay? So... I don't want to scan a QR code to order a sandwich. Just hand me again that laminated, good old-fashioned menu with ketchup still stuck on it, and I'm gold. I don't want a password to require, like, one capital, a number, one symbol, an adjective, and the blood of my firstborn. Stop.
1: I'm ordering tickets to go to the movie. I'm not getting into my bank account.
0: And I don't want to verify my email because I just gave you my email. I don't want a 6-digit security code to text me so I can log into an account I never wanted in the first place. Right?
1: Even the bank machine only needs 4 digits.
0: I don't want to join your rewards program. I'm just trying to buy a burrito. All right? This is not the beginning of a journey. It's a burrito.
1: Yeah, but if you get enough points, you get a free order of churros.
0: And I don't want to go paperless, okay? I'm 45. Mm-hmm. Give me paper. Mm-hmm. This is how I know things actually happen.
1: Amen, sister. Hang on, I got to write all this down on my piece of paper.
0: Yes!
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1: Okay. Later on this morning, we are going to make a little draw. If you stop by to see Geo at Castonstone on Friday afternoon, we could be calling you to get into Cool FM's Pick Your Prize contest party. Yeah, we'll do that later on this morning.

0: 95 Cool FM at 6:29 with Dale and Charlie. All right, today we got a little bit of cloud hanging around for the first part of the day. Feels humid out there. Like later on today, it could be up to about 30. Right now, we're sitting at 19. On the way later on, cue to call for Cool FM's Pick Your Prize contest. And again, we'll be doing that draw from all the ballots from Cast in Stone. Right now, let's get a look and see what's happening with traffic details, MJ.
1: Good looking trip this morning on the 400, finding just a little bit of volume as you're approaching Highway 9, but it won't last you too long. After that, everything looks good down to the GTA. Over on the 404, Newmarket down to Markham, you're looking at a good trip. 89 to Alliston, and over on 92 to Wasaga, 26 to Stainer. That looks good too. If you spot any problems, let us know. 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
2: Good morning. Here's what Barry's talking about. Actress Hayden Panettiere, best known for her roles in Heroes and Nashville, has died at age 36. Rose to fame as Claire Bennett in Heroes before earning Golden Globe nominations for her role on Nashville. Also appeared in Remember the Titans and the Scream film franchise during a career that began when she was a child. Cause of death has not been released. OPP looking for witnesses to a collision Saturday between a wave runner and a boat on Lake Coochiching. Happened near Chiefs Island. One person to hospital with serious injuries. Simcoe Auto Mayor's taking its growth agenda to the Association of Municipalities of Ontario conference this week in Ottawa. New Tecumseh Mayor Richard Norcross, who chairs the group, will be advocating for infrastructure funding, economic development, and support for Ontario's automotive industry. The sector remains a key economic engine for Simcoe County, creating jobs and attracting investment. What's new? Town of Collingwood hoping to change the way pet owners deal with their doggy do. It has stocked its pet waste dispensers in parks and along trails with compostable bags, asking that they be taken home and disposed of in residential green bins rather than tossed in public garbage bins. Final day to submit nominations for this year's Barrie Chamber of Commerce Business Awards, honoring organizations and individuals whose innovation, leadership, and commitment have made a meaningful impact on the community. Nominations are being accepted at barrychamber.com until 2 this afternoon. Got a scoop? We're listening. Send your news tip to the Barry 360. Text line 705-797-1111. Barry Baycats pumped out 18 hits Sunday in a 14-9 win over Kitchener. Jays took 2 of 3 from the Yankees at the weekend, losing 4-3 in 10 innings Sunday. They're off tonight in Tampa for 3 starting tomorrow night. They begin the week a game out of the final wild card spot in the East. Marcus Erickson won the inaugural Indy race in Markham. Chance of showers this morning. The forecast in 30.
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2: weather. Mix of sun and clouds today. Chance of morning showers. High 24. Humid X to 30. Clear down to 14 tonight. Sunshine 26 tomorrow. 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

0: 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Mary and his Trench, Lightning and Thunder. It is 6:39. Dale and Charlie. All right, so we get some clouds hanging around for the first part of the day. Going to feel still a little bit steamy. Probably up around 30 is what it's going to feel like later on today. Then it kind of clears out and stays nice. You know, I mean, tomorrow looks like a beautiful day. Lots of sunshine around 26, and the humidity kind of gets out of here. So it's pretty good. 19 is where we sit right now. We're half an hour away from the Cool FM Generation Gap, where we want the whole family to team up and play along, because we got some nice prizes. Oh, yeah, this time around we want to send you off to go and enjoy a little Berry Fair. Yeah, the Berry Fair, which is starting up on the 26th.
1: Where is that?
0: It's at the ESSA Agriplex.
1: Nice.
0: Which is just down a little bit south.
1: Yeah.
0: Of here. Yeah, but it's a great place for it, and it's always a good time. So we're going to give you a chance to get the whole family out to the Berry Fair. And that'll be coming up on the Cool FM Generation Gap just after 7 o'clock. Get ready to all play along.
2: Oh, yeah.
3: Yeah, like double dog dare
1: you. Remember back in the day when somebody said to you, how much would you give me if I did this? Do you remember that?
0: Like a dare.
1: Yeah, like how much would you give me if I picked up this worm and ate it?
0: Yes, I remember we were at Dairy Queen one time with a buddy of mine, and he said, I'll give you a dollar if you'll drink the rest of the vinegar in the bottom of that chip thing.
1: Oh, God. Right. Okay.
0: So I did. And bucks a buck.
1: I mean, that's it. It's amazing what you would do for money. To my point, this random poll asked, would you drink your significant other's bath water for $1,000?
0: Yes.
1: And 81% of people said yes. I can't.
0: What if you had a significant other that you liked?
1: Doesn't matter. It's not about that.
0: Okay.
1: So now this scenario is a little bit, you know, there's more to, like, you don't have to worry about like dirt from outside. Your partner would just bathe or shower normally to rinse off. Then they would lie in the tub of water for 20 minutes.
0: Okay.
1: Okay. Then you would drink 1 liter and then get the cash. So it's like they basically have a shower first, then sit and soak in a bath for 20 minutes. They get out, you scoop 1 liter and pound it back.
0: Are you kidding? I've had 2 pints of American beer, which is about 1 liter. If I can drink that, I can drink bath water that my wife's been sitting in.
1: Okay.
0: Let's be honest.
1: Listen, I don't care how clean you are. I just can't do it.
0: Oh, man. Jeez, I'll tell you. Hey, you're a garden hose growing up, girl.
1: I know.
0: So what's the difference? Good Lord.
1: I don't know, but there is a
0: metal
1: difference.
0: You're drinking off of a rusty metal edge with decaying parts of plastic or whatever the hose was made of. That was fine.
1: Yeah, it was.
0: And you weren't even getting paid $1,000 for that.
1: Right? Yeah.
0: Traffic details, MJ. What's going on?
4: Bonnie, just a little bit of volume on the 400 southbound approaching Highway 9, but that'll quickly pick up pace, and it's a good trip the rest of the way towards the GTA. As the 404 from Newmarket down to Markham, that's looking good. And on 92 to Wasaga, not hearing of any delays. 27 to Elmvale, 89 to Alliston. You're looking at a good trip there. I'm MJ. More traffic in minutes on 107.5 Cool FM.
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2: So we're going to look back on Hayden Panettiere's life. I mean, she's super young, 36 years old.
0: I'll be honest. When we were talking about this morning, I was kind of like going, I'm not this really familiar until you started to remind me.
2: This is an actress who has been quite significant for years in Hollywood. Just maybe the name has been sort of in the background. One of her biggest roles, lead roles, as she started as a child, was in...
0: Remember the Titans.
2: Remember the Titans.
12: My beard's getting better. I'll admit that. But you're still weak on the left side.
13: We're not weak on the left side. We just gotta work hard on the left side. That's all.
12: It's not the problem.
13: What is the problem?
12: I think it is, but it ain't.
13: Well, tell me what the problem. It's not. It's a run anyway. It's not a pass. The veer is a run, not a pass.
14: All right, you two. That's enough of that. Cheryl, don't you want to play with Nikki?
12: I hate playing with dolls. I'm not playing. I'm accessorized.
13: Hey, why don't you go accessorize? Don't you want to go accessorize with me?
0: With Denzel.
2: That's right. I mean, also a part of the Scream franchises. She was in number 4 and number 5, most notably in the TV series Heroes.
0: Heroes.
2: As well as Nashville.
0: She played a cheerleader in that movie, I believe, right?
2: Yeah.
0: Or that show.
2: She looks very Disney-esque, you know, one of those younger, 90s generational actresses. So she passed away and was pronounced at her home. They said acquaintances who called emergency services and found her. They are investigating. They are saying right now the acquaintance has been cleared, has nothing, they're not really, but she has had a memoir released recently. It's called This Is Me, A Reckoning, in which she details her troubled personal life. She had struggles with domestic abuse, battle with alcoholism, stints in rehab, battle of undiagnosed postpartum depression when she had her daughter. So, you know,
0: and how old's her daughter now?
2: Kaya, I'm not sure.
0: See,
2: but she would still be young.
0: Still be young.
2: She would still be young.
0: Man.
2: So it's just, yeah, it's a sad day.
0: Sad story.
2: For Hollywood.
0: And that's what's trending on Cool. Today.

0: 107.5 Cool FM and Scott Hellman's Kind of Complicated. Not really. In about 10 minutes, all you have to do is just make sure you got the whole family together. Kids, we want to talk to you on the generation gap, okay? Nice flag store prize pack. And whole family's going off to the Barry Fair, right? All kinds of rides, games, demolition derby, all that good fun stuff, which is starting up in about a week from Wednesday, as a matter of fact. Alrighty, today it looks like a little bit of cloud and kind of a humid day today with high feeling close to 30. What's happening with traffic, MJ?
1: There's a little bit of volume on the southbound 400 approaching Highway 9, but the good news is it's not going to last you too long. It'll quickly pick up pace and a decent trip all the way down towards Toronto. Meanwhile, over on Highway 11 from Barrie to Orillia to Gravenhurst, that is looking great for you. No problem spotted over on 90 to Angus on 26 to Stayner. Looking good too. I'm MJ. More traffic in minutes on 107.5 Cool FM.
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2: Good morning. Here's what Barrie's talking about. Actress Hayden Panettiere has died days before her 37th birthday. Began her career as a child in commercials and soap operas, rising to fame as a cheerleader with superpowers in the 2006 film Heroes, appeared in two of the Scream movies, and more recently in Nashville. A cause of death has not been given. OPP looking for witnesses to a collision Saturday between a wave runner and a boat on Lake Coochiching, happened near Chiefs Island. One person to hospital with serious injuries. Canada U.S. Trade Minister Dominic LeBlanc and U.S. Trade Rep Jamieson Greer met Sunday, days ahead of the latest tariff threat from U.S. President Trump. A short statement Sunday evening said the one-hour meeting was constructive. Talks have intensified since Trump signed an executive order to impose 50% tariffs this Wednesday on a variety of goods from cement to hockey sticks. New Tecumseh Mayor Richard Norcross taking Simcoe County's automotive message to the Association of Municipalities of Ontario Conference this week in Ottawa. As chair of the Simcoe Auto Mayors, Norcross says he'll push for infrastructure investment, economic development, and continued growth in Ontario's auto sector. The town says the automotive industry remains a major driver of jobs, innovation, and investment across the region. Conservative leader Pierre Poilievre says the Fed should give Canadians at least another 10 months of relief at the pump. The Liberals suspended the federal excise tax in April in response to global price shocks sparked by the U.S.-Israeli war in Iran. At the time, Prime Minister Carney said the measure would stay in place until Labor Day and would bring gas prices down by an average of 10 cents a liter and diesel by 4 cents a liter. Big moment, local buzz, we want to hear about it. Text us at 705-797-1111. Barrie BayCats erupted for 18 hits to tame the Kitchener Panthers. 14-9 on Sunday, Noah McGarry-Doyle led the way with two doubles, two runs, and two RBI. Jays battled back to force extra innings, but a Ben Rice two-run homer in the 10th gave the Yankees a 4-3 win. His inning-ending strikeout in the 6th gave Dylan Cease 200 strikeouts on the season. The 6th straight season, he's turned that trick. Jays off tonight. They're in Tampa for 3 starting tomorrow night and begin the week a game out of the final wild card spot in the East. Marcus Erickson won the inaugural Indy race in Markham. Today's one-word weather, pliable. The forecast in 30.
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2: Mix of sun and clouds today. Chance of morning showers, high 24. Humidex to 30. Clear down to 14 tonight. Sunny back up to 26 tomorrow. 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

0: 107.5 Cool FM, Coleman Hill and Two Heads. 710, Dale and Charlie. Alrighty, so we got a little cloud going on right now.
1: Yeah, maybe some sun this afternoon, but yeah, it is cloudy. A little breezy too, right?
0: Yeah. Still going to be a little sticky today too. Going to feel around 30 later on today with humidity, but then the humidity kind of breaks and we get a nice day coming tomorrow. 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Alrighty, here we go. 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Now remember, we need the whole family to play here, alright? So kids, get a little help from the parents or adults and call us up. On the weekend, my wife and I were watching television, and I had some sports thing on, and she was like, is there anything else we can watch?
1: Right.
0: So I said, fine, well, I'll put Jeopardy on then.
1: Okay.
0: And there was the question was about acting families.
1: Oh.
0: And so during the commercial break, we started to answer. We said, how many acting families do you know to each other? And we went back and forth to see who knew more acting families.
1: Okay.
0: And one of the ones we came up with was the Wahlbergs.
1: Okay.
0: Because you think Donnie and Mark both act.
1: Yeah.
0: Right?
1: Yes.
0: Because he's in Boston Blue right now is the show that Donnie's in.
1: Or is it Blue Blood?
0: No, that wasn't what it was.
1: Oh, but now it's Boston changed. Blue. Got it. Yeah. Okay.
0: But of course, also, it's Donnie Wahlberg's birthday today.
1: What?
0: Yes.
1: Mm.
0: And, you know, he was also in this band. Mm. I don't really call him a boy band now because they're hardly boys.
1: Still is.
0: Still is in the band. You're right. What band is Donnie Wahlberg in on his birthday? Is he a New Kids on the Block? Is he an NSYNC? Or 98 Degrees?
1: Can't go wrong with any of them.
0: 727-1075, that's the Generation Gap. All right, kids, you get a little help answering that question. We've got great prizes. Not only a Flag Store prize pack, but you are going to the Berry Fair. Whole family's going, all right?
1: That's cool.
0: 727-1075, call us up for the Cool FM Generation Gap while we check traffic. And here's MJ.
2: A good trip on the 400, just finding a little bit of volume on the southbound side around Highway 9. Nothing too heavy, though. It'll quickly pick up pace the rest of the way to Toronto. Heading down the 404, there is some light volume between Davis and St. John's side road. On 89 Alliston, not seeing any problems there, while 27 to Elmvale and 92 to Wasaga, that's looking good too. 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I'm MJ. More traffic in minutes on 107.5 Cool FM.
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2: yes.
0: right. Yes, it is. And you're a winner. Flag Store prize pack. And your family's going to the Barry Fair, okay?
1: Thank you.
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0: How many more weeks till school? 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
1: So 20 right now if you're heading out the door. It might feel a little warmer than that because it is kind of hot and sticky, a little breezy as well.
0: Have you ever been fired from a job?
1: Oh, yeah.
0: Yeah?
1: Yeah.
0: Okay, so have I. But how about getting fired from a job that you don't actually have?
1: What?
0: This happened at a Target.
1: Okay.
0: Target, for those.
1: Target, okay. So, explain.
0: A Target shopper says a simple wardrobe choice turned into a bizarre case of mistaken identity when both another customer and a store manager, apparently, decided that she worked there. The woman put this post up on Reddit, says she was shopping in the beauty aisle of a Target last month while wearing a red shirt and looking through bottles of body wash.
1: Okay.
0: Another shopper approached and asked where an item was located. When the woman said she did not know, the customer allegedly interrupted her before she could explain that she was not an employee and insisted, no, it's your job to find the product. The shopper finally told her directly, hey, I don't work here. But the customer reportedly threatened to complain to the manager anyway. So the woman walked away, like the woman that walked away then eventually and made her purchase and was leaving. When someone called after her, she said a person wearing a Target shirt, whom she assumed was a manager, confronted her about being out of uniform and warned that she could be terminated. Instead of immediately explaining the mix-up, the shopper said, I didn't realize I needed to wear a uniform to shop here. The manager reportedly became angry until realizing the purse, the keys, the shopping bag, the receipt, and all that stuff, realizing that he was almost about to fire somebody who was just the shopper. Wearing a red shirt looking for something. It'd be like walking into Canadian Tire.
1: Yeah.
0: And having on one of those red short sleeve shirts.
1: Yeah.
0: And you're walking around, somebody comes up, it's like, excuse me,
1: yeah.
0: where can I find these bolts in the, I don't know, I can't help you with that.
1: Mm.
0: Well, it's your job.
1: Right.
0: Well, no, it's not really. It's like, hey, I'm going to complain to the manager if you're not going to help me.
1: Right.
0: So somebody went off and they almost fired this woman who never worked there in the first place.
1: You know what? I kind of would have played along with it maybe. I would have been like, okay. You know, give me my vacation pay.
0: Yes, exactly right.
1: Right?
0: Walk out of there with a little check.
1: 100%.
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0: You know, you're thinking it's Monday morning. What could make Monday better? How's about a chance to win tickets to go see Ed Sheeran on Friday? Mm-hmm. We'll give you that chance later on this morning on Cool FM.
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0: 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Tate McRae and She's All I Want to Be. How are you? It's Dale and Charlie. 7:29. Coming up, your shot at $1,000. 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
1: Oh, yeah.
0: Very nice. Okay, today it looks like clouds to begin. Probably going to be a little humid still, feeling about 30 with the humidity later on. What's happening with traffic, MJ?
2: There is just a little bit of volume on the southbound 400 as you're approaching Highway 9. The good news is that won't last you too long. It'll quickly pick up pace and a good trip the rest of the way towards Toronto as the 404 between Newmarket to Markham is running along well. Highway 11, that's trouble-free, both north and south between Orillia and Barrie, and on 27 to Elmvale and 26 to Stayner and to Collingwood, 89 to Atlas. So far, no delays. 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I'm MJ. More traffic in minutes on 107.5 Cool FM.
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3: Good morning. Here's what Barry's talking about. Canada-U.S. Trade Minister Dominic LeBlanc had an hour-long chat Sunday with U.S. Trade Rep Jamieson Greer ahead of Wednesday's threat of 50% tariffs on a range of Canadian goods. LeBlanc says the meeting was constructive. Washington has been insisting that Ottawa lift retaliatory measures to avoid the tariffs. New Tecumseh Mayor Richard Norcross in Ottawa this week to keep Simcoe County's automotive sector in the spotlight. As chair of the Simcoe Auto Mayors, he'll attend the Association of Municipalities of Ontario Conference to promote economic growth, infrastructure investment, and regional development, pointing out the critical role the auto industry plays in local jobs and long-term prosperity. Federal Conservatives hoping to convince the Liberal government to extend the excise tax holiday at the pump until next summer. The government announced in April it was suspending the 10 cents a liter tax until Labor Day in response to global price shocks. The Tories say with prices rising again, the break should be extended until next Canada Day. Meantime, a New Brunswick MP is going to court after trying to turn down his nearly $8,000 annual pay raise. Problem is, Parliament says the law requires him to take the cash whether he wants it or not. Mike Dawson says politicians should show some belt tightening while Canadians get squeezed by the cost of living. He's been donating the extra money to charity. Got kids starting school this fall, taking the school bus for the first time. Simcoe County Student Transportation begins its annual First Rider program today, a one-hour outline of safety and rules and a ride on the bus. Two sessions today at 9 and 10 at Alcona Glen Elementary in Innisfil. You don't have to be a student there. No registration is required. They'll be making the rounds of the county for the rest of the month. Actress Hayden Panettiere has died days before her 37th birthday. Began her career as a child in commercials and soap operas, rising to fame as a cheerleader with superpowers in the 2006 film Heroes, appeared in two of the Scream movies, and more recently in Nashville. A cause of death has not been released. Your tip could be today's top story. Text Barrie360 at 705-797-1111. Barrie Baycat's bats lit up. Kitchener on Sunday afternoon. 18 hits en route to a 14-9 win. Jays missed out on another sweep, but did take the series against the Yankees. Lost 4-3 in 10 innings yesterday. Still in the thick of the wild card race, sitting a game out to start the week. They open a series tomorrow night in Tampa. Marcus Erickson won the inaugural Markham Indy. Chance of showers this morning, the forecast in 30.
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3: Mix of sun and clouds today. Chance of morning showers. High 24. Humidex to 30. Clear at 14 tonight. Sunny and 26 tomorrow. 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

Dale's battling the urge to nap. 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
1: Hi.
2: Hi.
1: It's going to be an all right day. It's a little cloudy, a little breezy, but it's sticky, and then that will blow out later today.
2: Uh-huh.
1: And then tomorrow will be a more comfortable day with less humidity.
2: We've got an awfully busy Monday.
1: Yeah.
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2: 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Start off the week right, okay? Seventh caller gets a chance to answer those 10 questions, and also you'd be walking away with $100 in Lotto Max tickets. 727-1075, caller 7. Right now, let's take a look and see what's happening with traffic. 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
3: 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Between Coldwater and Barrie to the GTA, the 400 continues to look good. While the 404 from Newmarket to the Markham area, you're off to a good run on 89 to Alliston and on 27 to Elmvale. 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
0: 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We've got Karen ready to play this morning. Hi, Karen.
14: Hello.
0: What are your plans for the day today, Karen?
14: I'm not certain yet. Probably just a little bit of grocery shopping and stuff.
0: A little bit of grocery shopping, okay.
1: All right, you know, it's probably better you go on a Tuesday because they got to replenish from the weekend.
14: We're retired, so we just go whenever.
1: Yeah, well, that's fair.
0: There you go.
1: It's nice, yeah.
0: Life of luxury, you know.
1: I know, right? Living at large, aren't you?
0: Let me check the calendar. Oh, that's right. Six Saturdays and a Sunday.
1: Perfect.
14: You got it.
1: Sounds amazing.
0: Well, I know $1,000 can help at the grocery store.
14: Yeah, it sure could.
0: Yeah. Karen, we got 10 questions. You'll have 60 seconds. Let's see how you do this morning. You ready?
14: I'm ready as I'm going to be.
0: And you know how it works. If you don't know one of them, you say pass and we'll come back to it if time permits. And the first answer you give us is the one we take.
14: Yep.
0: Here we go. Karen Chesney, Cool FM's $1,000 Minute. Your 60 seconds begins right now. Timothy Q. Mouse is a character from which Disney movie?
14: Pass.
0: In bowling, if you bowled a perfect game, how many strikes did you get?
14: 9.
0: Which fruit is dried to make a raisin?
14: A grape.
0: What type of connector is commonly found on newer iPhones?
14: Pass.
0: Which Canadian province is home to Banff National Park?
14: Alberta.
0: How many chambers does the human heart have?
14: 2.
0: What does ABS stand for in a car's braking system?
14: Automatic braking system.
0: What fruit is traditionally the main ingredient in a pina colada along with coconut?
14: Pineapple.
0: Which fashion brand uses a crocodile as its famous logo?
14: Croc.
0: When you buy 3 coffees for $4 each and pay with a $20 bill, how much change do you get back? $4, 3 coffees, $20 bill.
14: Free coffee, it's 2.
0: Nope, you get $8 back.
14: Yeah.
0: Yeah.
1: That's what I said,
0: Dale. Which is enough to buy 2 more coffee. That's what I'd say. Why would you stop at 3? Let's just get 5 and call it even.
1: Exactly.
0: All right, well, we had to pass on a few of them there, so let's go back and recap. The first one out of the gate, Timothy Q. Mouse. That's the little character that's Dumbo's best buddy. Dumbo is the movie we were looking for, the Disney movie.
14: Oh, my gosh, yeah.
0: In bowling, and this one I didn't know either. Apparently, when you bowl a perfect game, you have to bowl 12 strikes because there's 9 strikes in the first 9 frames and then 3 more in the 10th frame.
1: Oh, see, I didn't know that.
0: If you do that, then apparently you're awarded with a shirt with your name on the pocket.
1: Oh, boy.
0: Something like that. Type of connector commonly found on newer iPhones. I, of course, won't drink the Kool-Aid, so I don't know. It's the USB-C. Which is, is that like the little plug that I see sometimes?
1: I think
0: sometimes?
1: It's the smaller one.
0: Yeah.
1: Yeah.
0: Okay.
14: Yeah, I don't own an iPhone, so.
0: No, okay. And the human heart has 4 chambers.
1: Yeah, like I think quadruple bypass, things like that.
0: Apparently Karen's just doing everything half-hearted.
1: Ah,
0: I get it. And ABS stands for anti-lock braking system. And the crocodile is famous for Lacoste. Lacoste is the fashion. With the little crocodile on it.
1: Mm-hmm.
14: Right.
0: You know what? You've got $100 in Lotomax tickets, and I know that it's a big jackpot right now.
1: Yes.
0: I think it's 40?
1: Yeah, it's a big
0: 40
1: one.
0: Plus a couple max millions?
14: 40's not bad, is it?
0: Hey, you know what? Let's see how that turns out for you, all right?
14: Okay, perfect.
0: Thanks for playing along this morning on Cool FM's $1,000 Minute. You get your shot. Tomorrow morning, 7:40, we'll do it again. 10 questions, 60 seconds. Maybe you can put it all together and come away with a grand in your hand. Mariah Carey now, this is Fantasy on Barry's 107.5 Cool FM.

0: with you. 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It's 7:30. 7:30? I think it's 7:53.
1: Yeah, I think you're right. 7:53.
0: That'll do.
1: Yep.
0: That'll do, pig.
1: Well done. Well done.
0: It's Dale and Charlie. It is going to be a very humid day today before the humidity breaks tomorrow. Still feeling around 30 later on today, and we get a little bit of cloud cover right now. So on the weekend,
1: yes,
0: Friday, Gio was actually at Castonstone.
1: Yes.
0: And I went around to pop in and say hi to him, because he was, of course, there so that you could come around and fill in a ballot.
1: Yep.
0: And we are going to make the call and give somebody some good news in mere moments if you filled in a ballot at Castonstone, because you will be joining us at Cool FM's Pick Your Prize contest party if we draw your name.
1: Yep.
0: But I stopped in to see him because my wife and I do need some stone. We need new stones for our front steps.
1: Oh, good. What about your river rock? You got enough of that?
0: There. Got enough of the river rock.
1: Okay.
0: Just need to get some stones replaced out front. So we were looking for the big granite slabs.
1: Yeah, those are cool.
0: The steps, right?
1: Yep.
0: So we stopped around, talked to Deb and Celine. Super nice.
1: Yep.
0: Helped us out. Then we went back because we got the deal because Saturday.
1: Yeah, they had a big sale, right?
0: We saved the tax.
1: Oh,
0: you know how much that saved us?
1: A lot. Yeah.
0: You got that right. It was a great deal. And, of course, because it was a big enough purchase, we got the local delivery for free. Sweet.
1: Win, win, win.
0: You got it. And now somebody else is going to be a winner by coming to see us on September the 11th at Liar's Kitchen and Social. We're going to do that draw to find out who's the next person that's going to get in there for the Cool FM Pick Your Prize contest party. Right after we check in with Dan in the Barry 360 newsroom.
2: Another actress taken too soon, and what to do with your doggy do in Collingwood. Those stories and more, top of the hour.
0: Come on.
3: Hello.
0: Hello, is Janice there?
3: Hi, speaking.
0: Hi, Janice, how are you?
3: I'm excellent, thanks. How are you?
0: Good.
1: Did you find any landscape rock over the weekend?
3: Oh my gosh, I love that place.
0: I love that place.
1: Yeah, like what's your favorite thing about it?
3: I'm looking at redoing the backyard.
1: Oh, perfect.
3: So I'm thinking, hey, if I'm there on September 11th, I'm going to get that one.
0: Mm-hmm. Well, you know what? You don't have any plans for September 11th yet, do you?
3: I do not.
0: You do now.
3: I do now.
0: Janice, we drew your name because you stopped around to see Gio at Castonstone on Ferndale, and you filled in a ballot, simple as that, and we just drew your name, and you are coming to Cool FM's Pick Your Prize contest party.
3: Oh, thank goodness I don't have to try and phone every time you guys do the announcement.
1: See, that's the point of going to these live events, because
0: exactly.
1: You have a bonus opportunity. It's a lot easier if you get through, and
0: yep.
1: Look at you. You totally did it.
3: Oh, I am so happy. Thank you so much for calling.
0: Janice Matthews, we look forward to seeing you on September the 11th at Liar's Kitchen and Social. Good luck.
3: Perfect. Thank you very much.
0: You're very welcome. You are going to get your chance for that cue to call coming up before 9 o'clock.
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0: 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It is 7:59 with Dale and Charlie on the way at 9 o'clock this morning. We've got commercial-free mornings. Now, hold on, friend. Before that, you're going to hear the cue to call for Cool FM's Pick Your Prize contest. And you want to be caller 7 at that moment when you hear that. All right? Because we want to get you into that party that we're having on September the 11th. But also, there's a little bit of a party going on Friday night. Oh, that's right. It's called Ed Sheeran Live in Toronto, and we want to send you there. And sometime in the next hour, we're going to give you a chance to win tickets to go see Ed Sheeran this Friday. A little bit of cloud today, but I think maybe we get to a bit sunnier this afternoon. Still, it looks like it's kind of breaking up now already, hopefully so. Still a little humid later on. What's happening with traffic, MJ?
1: We got a little bit of volume on the southbound 400 approaching King off and on down to Rutherford. And gets a bit heavy, though, between Finch and the 401 on your way into Toronto. While the southbound 404, there is some light volume between Davis and St. John's Side Road. No problems over on 89 on your way to Alliston, over on 26 to Stainer and 90 to Angus. So far, that is looking good. I'm MJ. More traffic in minutes on 107.5 Cool FM.
0: 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And here's Dan Blakely.
2: Good morning. Here's what Barry's talking about. Actress Hayden Panettiere, best known for her roles in Heroes and Nashville, has died at the age of 36. She rose to fame as Claire Bennett in Heroes before earning Golden Globe nominations for her role on Nashville. Also appeared in Remember the Titans and the Scream film franchise during a career that began when she was a child. Cause of death has not been released. OPP looking for witnesses to a collision Saturday between a wave runner and a boat on Lake Coochiching, happened near Chiefs Island. One person to hospital with serious injuries. Simcoe Automayers taking its growth agenda to the Association of Municipalities of Ontario conference this week in Ottawa. New Tecumseh Mayor Richard Norcross, who chairs the group, will be advocating for infrastructure funding, economic development, and support for Ontario automotive industry. The sector remains a key economic engine for Simcoe County. What's new? Town of Collingwood hoping to change the way pet owners deal with their doggy do. It has stocked its pet waste dispensers in parks and along trails with compostable bags, asking that they be taken home and disposed of in residential green bins rather than tossed into public garbage bins. Final day to submit nominations for this year's Barrie Chamber of Commerce Business Awards, honoring organized and individuals whose innovation, leadership, and commitment have made a meaningful impact on the community. Nominations are being accepted at barrychamber.com until 2 this afternoon. Got a scoop? We're listening. Send your news tip to the Barry 360 text line, 705-797-1111. Barry Baycats pumped out 18 hits Sunday in a 14-9 win over Kitchener. Jays took 2 of 3 from the Yankees at the weekend, losing 4-3 in 10 innings Sunday. They're off tonight and in Tampa for 3 starting tomorrow night. They begin the week a game out of the final wild card spot in the East. Marcus Erickson won the inaugural Indy race in Markham. Today's one-word weather: pliable. The forecast in 30.
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2: Mix of sun and clouds today. Still the chance of showers through the morning. High 24. Humidex to 30. Clear and 14 tonight. Sunny and 26 tomorrow. 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

0: Okay. 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
1: Yeah.
0: Party's on September the 11th, and before you know it, all the chances to get in on, because there's only 107 invites going out to this party.
1: It's very exclusive.
0: Yes, and you want to be there for Cool FM's Pick Your Prize contest. Either stopping around to see us, as you know, Janice did with Gio there on Friday, or being caller 7 right now to get yourself in there. 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
2: Hi.
0: Hey, how are you?
2: Good, how are you?
0: Good, who's this?
2: It's Courtney.
0: Courtney. Courtney, you're caller 7.
2: Wow.
0: Wow.
2: I've been trying so hard.
0: Well, Courtney,
1: look at that.
0: Persistence has paid off for you. You and a friend are going to be joining us at Liars Kitchen and Social on September the 11th for Cool FM's Pick Your Prize contest. Tell me you figured out what prize you're going to take home. What do you think?
2: Oh, I think it's going to be the Bora Bora.
0: Bora Bora.
1: Wow.
2: Or Australia.
0: Oh, yep. Or Australia. Oh, it sounds like you got the tropics in your mind.
2: Exactly.
0: Okay, well, Courtney, you're going to get that chance if you're the last person standing at Cool FM's Pick Your Prize contest party, so good luck.
2: Great, thank you.
0: You are very welcome. Anytime you hear the cue to call, 727-1075, you're always going to be caller 7 when you hear it. All right, Niall Horan now.

0: 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Look at that. Sunshine beating back the clouds.
1: In my eyeballs.
0: In your eyeballs.
1: Perfect. Put your sunglasses on.
0: I think so. Today it looks like, like we said, it looks like there could be more sun coming later on this afternoon. Still kind of steamy, though, before the humidity breaks after today and tomorrow is a very nice looking day. Right now it's sitting at 19. Oh, I wanted to ask you on the weekend, how'd your antiquing go?
1: You know what? Not good.
0: Because you went to, like,
1: Kitchener,
0: St. Jacobs Market kind of area.
1: It was insane. It was so busy.
0: Yeah.
1: It was overwhelmingly too busy.
0: Yeah.
1: Ended up going 20 minutes in a different direction. Can't remember. Mm-hmm. To a really epic antique place. I could have been there for days. Like, it was just so big and overwhelming and so awesome. But
0: did you find stuff, though?
1: I did, but the what I wanted, they wouldn't sell. And I'm like, well, why is it here?
0: What do you mean they wouldn't sell
1: it? So it was part of the display. Like, there was, like, inside portions, and this lady had these epic, epic lights.
0: Okay.
1: And I really wanted them. And she's like, sorry, they're not for sale. And I'm like...
0: That's... I thought everything's for sale. I'm like you. I thought everything was for sale.
1: No, so I ended up... All I got was a comic book for my kid. And you know those, like, hooks that you hang on your bathroom for your towels?
0: Yeah.
1: I got two of those, but they were like middle fingers for the kids.
0: For the kids.
1: Yeah. So that was how my antiquing went.
0: That's it.
1: Yeah.
0: Because basically, when she wanted to get the thing, she wanted those epic lights. Antiquing gave her the middle finger.
1: Yeah.
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0: Yeah, man. I don't know. I was going to those places just like you, assuming that everything's for sale.
1: Oh.
0: It's the Honest Ed's attitude, right?
1: I know.
0: You want the sign that's advertising this product?
1: Sure.
0: Make me an offer.
1: I know. She said maybe.
0: Bummer.
1: Yeah, next year. I was like, oh, come
0: on. Next year?
1: I know. Yeah, stop thinking about them. They're so cool.
0: She'll find them online, guaranteed. I don't know. You should just go back and just, whatever. What's it going to take for me to get those lights in my car today?
3: What would you like? What can I do for you?
0: Let's check traffic, MJ.
4: On your trip down the 400, it's going to slow down a little bit between King and Rutherford with some heavy delays between Finch and the 401 traveling into Toronto. While north of Barrie, Highway 11 is looking good on your way up to Orillia. Meanwhile, over on 27 to Elmvale and on 90 to Angus, 92 to Wasaga looks good. 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

0: Perry's Best Mix, 107.5 Cool FM, Post Malone, Chemical, 819. How you doing? Dale and Charlie. Coming up before we get into commercial-free mornings this morning, we've got your chance to win passes to go and see Ed Sheeran.
1: Nice.
0: Going to be playing at Rogers Center for his Loop Tour.
1: Center or stadium?
0: Rogers Center.
1: Oh, okay.
0: Yeah. Going to be happening Friday as well. A Friday night show.
1: Yeah, that's
0: Ed Sheeran,
1: great.
0: Come on. Mm-hmm. We'll give you that chance. But I'm telling you, you better know your famous Eds. Sounds like some sort of a discount store or a restaurant, doesn't it? Where'd you get that chicken? Famous Eds. No, it's not. But you better know them.
1: Okay.
0: All right, it's coming up in a little bit. Sunshine's winning the day right now. Hopefully it just keeps going this way. It's going to be a little steamy later on, mind you. We'll find out what's trending next on Cool.
1: So the Grammys may be reconsidering something, and where you can see an epic Harry Potter drone show.
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0: complexity wildland fires across the province. Rapidly evolving situations and extreme fire hazards are contributing to escalated fire behavior and producing smoke in many areas of the province. 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
4: All right, Charlie, what's going on?
2: How would you like to see a drone show? 1,200 synchronized drones will create characters and memorable scenes from Harry Potter.
4: I think that could be something kind of cool.
2: Something kind of cool. Downsview Airport, September 25th and 26th.
4: Really?
2: Yeah, show start around 8 p.m. So Downsview Airport is doable. You can get there. There's parking. It's, you know.
4: Yeah.
2: That would be really neat. And I've heard of these drone shows, but I've never actually seen one yet.
4: I've seen
2: I've heard they're really cool.
4: I've seen smaller ones. Mm-hmm. I actually saw one out on the waterfront here. They had it over Kempit Bell Bay.
2: Yes, I heard.
4: A couple of years back, and I saw that.
2: Mm-hmm.
4: But you see some of these epic ones that they've done in other countries, and it's mind-blowing.
2: Yes, like over New Year's, I think they did one in Australia as
4: they've
2: well.
4: They've done
2: China.
4: Them in China and stuff. And they're just, it's amazing what
2: they can
4: do.
2: So think about that. Harry Potter. So tickets actually go on sale starting on a Wednesday at 10 a.m. Plus, you'll receive interactive LED wristbands that respond during the show.
4: Wow.
2: I know. That sounds like a lot of fun.
4: All right. There you go. Hope for good weather for that.
2: Yeah.
4: You know what's not fun?
2: Tell me.
4: Getting a gum skin graft. And you're like, pardon?
2: Yeah, what?
4: You know Kelly Ripa?
2: Of course.
4: We were talking about her having to take some time off the show.
2: Okay.
4: It was just...
2: Live with Kelly, yeah.
4: It was just live with Mark.
2: Oh, live with Mark. Well, you know, they could do worse.
4: Not quite as exciting,
2: not,
4: but anyway.
2: Not fair.
4: She's sharing she had to get gum skin grafting surgery and take some time off from the show because... She brushed her teeth too often. She literally brushed her teeth so much.
2: Yeah, that can happen.
4: She broke down the gums,
2: yes.
4: And they had to do a skin graft on it.
2: Yeah, so I had, like, because I have an electric toothbrush. And if you use the electric toothbrush, like a regular one,
4: mm-hmm.
2: as opposed to just letting it sit there on your
4: yep.
2: teeth and moving it, you can corrode your gum line. So I've actually had a little bit of filler as well. As
4: crazy.
2: So that's just bleh. Keep
4: yeah.
2: that in mind.
4: Yeah.
2: Okay. Grammys have signaled that they may now reconsider the Best Asian Pop Music Performance category, which they just announced in June. They were adding this after BTS declined to submit their music, saying, listen, this is not
4: hey, look,
2: how...
4: We don't want to be pigeonholed into this category.
2: Exactly. We want to just...
4: I totally get it.
2: We're music artists just like everybody
4: that's
2: else.
4: Right. That's right.
2: So
4: now they're going to start up the Scottish music category.
2: And winning every year?
4: The Proclaimers.
2: That's
4: because
2: what's
4: if
2: trending.
4: It's not Scottish, it's crap, you know.

0: 107.5 Cool FM and Spirit of the West. 829, Dale and Charlie, sun fighting with clouds right now. Yeah, that's pretty much what we're looking at for the first part of the day. Maybe a little more sun later on today. It still stays pretty steamy, feeling about 30 later on with the humidity. Coming up at 9 o'clock, commercial-free morning. Sometime in the next half hour, you are going to get a chance to win passes to go see Ed Sheeran this Friday at Rogers Center. Right now, let's check traffic with MJ.
1: Everything's looking good this morning out on the 400 between Coldwater and Barrie. But further down the line, it is going to slow down just a touch between King and Rutherford with a few more delays from Finch down to the 401 and Highway 11. That's in good shape from Barrie to Orillia. No problem spotted over on 90 to Angus and 89 to Alliston. Those are looking good too. 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I'm MJ. More traffic in minutes. 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
2: Good morning. Here's what Barrie's talking about. Actress Hayden Panettiere has died days before her 37th birthday. Began her career as a child in commercials and soap operas, rising to fame as a cheerleader with superpowers in the 2006 film Heroes, appeared in two of the Scream movies, and more recently in Nashville. Cause of death has not been released. OPP looking for witnesses to a collision Saturday between a wave runner and a boat on Lake Coochiching. Happened near Chiefs Island. One person to hospital with serious injuries. Canada-U.S. Trade Minister Dominic LeBlanc and U.S. Trade Representative Jameson Greer met on Sunday, days ahead of the latest tariff threat from U.S. President Trump. A short statement on Sunday evening said the one-hour meeting was constructive. Talks have intensified since Trump signed an executive order to impose 50% tariffs this Wednesday on a variety of goods from cement to hockey sticks. New Tecumseh Mayor Richard Norcross is taking Simcoe County's automotive message to the Association of Municipalities of Ontario conference this week in Ottawa. As chair of the Simcoe Auto Mayors, Norcross says he'll push for infrastructure investment, economic development, and continued growth in Ontario's auto sector. The group says the automotive industry remains a major driver of jobs, innovation, and investment across the region. Conservative leader Pierre Poilievre says the Fed should give Canadians at least another 10 months of relief at the pumps. The Liberals suspended the federal fuel excise tax in April in response to global price shocks sparked by the U.S.-Israeli war in Iran. At the time, Prime Minister Carney said the measure would stay in place until Labor Day. Your Eyes on the Street could be our next headline. Text your tip to 705-797-1111. Barry Baycats erupted for 18 hits to tame the Kitchener Panthers, 14-9 on Sunday. Noel McGarry-Doyle led the way with two doubles, two runs, and two RBI. Jays battled back to force extra innings, but a Ben Rice two-run homer in the 10th gave the Yankees a 4-3 win. His inning-ending strikeout in the 6th gave Dylan Cease 200 strikeouts on the season. Sixth straight season, he's turned that trick. The Jays are off tonight in Tampa for three, starting tomorrow night. They begin the week a game out of the final wild card spot in the East. Marcus Erickson won the inaugural Indy race in Markham. Still the chance of showers this morning. The forecast in 30.
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2: Mix of sun and clouds today. Chance of morning showers, high 24. Humidex to 30. Clear down to 14 tonight. Sunny and 26 tomorrow. 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
1: Oh, whatever. Man. 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
1: Amazing.
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1: Mm-hmm.
0: And seventh caller.
1: Radio station tickets are always awesome.
0: Better seats.
1: Yes, they're always very good seats.
0: They are good seats.
1: Mm-hmm.
0: Here we go. Seventh caller at 727-1075. And we're thinking, what can we do to make people just, you know, kind of earn those tickets?
1: Yeah, something fun.
0: You better know your famous Eds.
1: Yeah.
0: There have been many famous Eds over the years.
1: A lot, right? Yeah.
0: And they might be characters,
1: mm-hmm.
0: or they might be real people.
1: Mm-hmm.
0: You've just got to be the seventh caller at 727-1075. And if you are, be able to identify the movie that this is from. And it's about a famous Ed.
2: What happened to you?
3: I'm not finished.
2: Oh, put those down. Don't come any closer. Just please. Those are your hands.
0: 727-1075.
1: One of the best movies of my life.
0: What is that movie, though? 727-1075. We'll start with caller number 7 for those tickets for Ed Sheeran. Okay. 842 traffic details as you drive in. Maybe the sunglasses wouldn't be the worst idea. Let's get the latest for Aaron Waxman and Associates. MJ?
4: There is a bit of a slowdown on the 400 southbound from King to Rutherford, and it's going to get a bit heavy again between Finch and the 401 as you make your way down towards Toronto. The 404, we do have some light volume from Davis to St. John Side Road and once more from Stouffville Road to 16th Avenue. While 92 to Wasaga, not hearing of any major setbacks for you, and on 26 to Stainer, not hearing of any issues there. 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
0: All right, you want to be caller number 7 because you had to figure out
12: what famous Ed that was. And this is what we're going to do this week. You just got to know the famous Eds. And it could be a character or it could be an actor. But in this case, it's a character.
2: What happened to you?
3: I'm not finished.
2: Oh, put those down. Don't come any closer. Just please. Those are your hands.
12: Have to know the character there. 727-1075. We're starting with caller number 7. Hi, good morning.
15: Hello, how are you?
12: Good, how are you?
15: I'm good.
12: Excellent. What's your name?
15: My name's Andrea.
12: Andrea. Sound like you're almost out of breath.
15: No, I'm just excited because you answered the phone.
12: Well, you know. If only I had that response from girls back in the day.
1: I was going to say, it is so exciting when you were calling somebody and they actually picked up and you were like, oh my God, oh my God.
12: Oh my God, they didn't screen my call. They didn't screen my call and not answer. Hey, you know what, Andrea? You are the 7th caller.
15: Oh, that's awesome.
12: Now, the big part. Who's the famous Ed?
15: It's Edward Scissorhands.
12: It's Edward Scissorhands with that dreamy Johnny Depp.
1: Oh, so good.
15: The crazy scissors.
12: Him and Winona Ryder. Oh,
1: that was
12: come
1: a great
12: on.
1: Movie.
12: You are going to see Ed Sheeran on Friday.
15: That's awesome.
12: Yeah. That is going to be such a fantastic show at Rogers Center. And Andrea, you are going to be there. Congrats from Cool FM.
15: Thank you very much.

0: 107.5 Cool FM. I always like that song.
1: Yeah, it's a good one.
0: Ed Sheeran. Mm-hmm. You'll see all that and many more, I'm sure, Friday night at Rogers Center, Ed Sheeran, the Loop Tour. And we're going to give you another chance to win more tickets tomorrow morning.
2: Yeah.
0: You just got to know your famous Eds. All righty, it's a beautiful looking day right now. A little bit of cloud action, but a lot of sunshine poking through. Dale and Charlie, 19 now, but it feels about 30 later on with the humidity rolling in. So still a little bit sticky before this humidity breaks.
3: Oh, yeah?
4: Yeah, like double dog dare ya.
1: Remember back in the day when somebody said to you, how much would you give me if I did this? Do you remember that?
0: Like a dare.
1: Yeah, like how much would you give me if I picked up this worm and ate it?
0: Yes, I remember we were at Dairy Queen one time with a buddy of mine, and he said, I'll give you a dollar if you'll drink the rest of the vinegar in the bottom of that chip thing.
1: Oh, God. Right. Okay.
0: So I did. And bucks a buck.
1: I mean, that's it. It's amazing what you would do for money. To my point, this random poll asked, would you drink your significant other's bath water for $1,000?
0: Yes.
1: And 81% of people said yes. I can't.
0: What if you had a significant other that you liked?
1: Doesn't matter. It's
0: no?
1: not about that.
0: Okay.
1: So now this scenario is a little bit, you know, there's more to, like, you don't have to worry about like dirt from outside. Your partner would just bathe or shower normally to rinse off. Then they would lie in the tub of water for 20 minutes.
0: Okay.
1: Okay. Then you would drink 1 liter and then get the cash. So it's like they basically have a shower first, then sit and soak in a bath for 20 minutes. They get out. You scoop 1 liter and pound it back.
0: Are you kidding? I've had 2 pints of American beer, which is about 1 liter. If I can drink that, I can drink bath water that my wife's been sitting in.
1: Okay.
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0: Come on. I don't know if my wife's listening right now. Of course, I'd be like, ew, it's so gross. And then I get home afterwards and she'd be like, really?
1: Really? You think my bathwater's gross?
0: Am I that gross to you?
1: You think I'm disgusting?
0: Is that what you're saying?
1: Listen, I'm the first one to say. Look, I could be as clean as a whistle, whatever they say. You still put me in a bath for 20 minutes. I don't expect anybody to drink that water, okay? What a stupid question. But you know what? That's going to be everybody's question today at the office.
0: Hey, if I was in a bath with water, would you drink it?
1: Would you drink my bath water? I don't know why.
0: MJ, one more time, traffic details.
6: As you make the trip down the 400 southbound, it's going to slow down a little bit between King and Rutherford, and we do have some more delays from Finch on your way down towards the 401, while north of Barrie, Highway 11, that is looking good, heading up to Orillia. On 90 to Angus, not hearing of any problems, and 27 to Elmvale, that looks good too. If you spot a problem on the roads, let us know, text us 705-727-1075. I'm MJ for traffic updates all day long. 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

don't really know. The weather's kind of back and forth. A little bit of cloud, then we get a little bit more sun, a little bit of cloud, then maybe more sun this afternoon. But the humidity blows out after today, and then it gets nice. Tomorrow looks beautiful. 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

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Seventh caller is what you want to be at that time, 727-1075. 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Letting you pick the songs coming up at noon as well on the all-request listener lunch. Here's Alexander Stewart now on Cool. I'm anxious, kind of sad. 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

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The sun is shining. 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

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She's reportedly putting the final touches on a new album, so hopefully it'll be out and released before the end of this year, if not early next year. 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

a trip to Disney with the family, $10,000 worth of cosmetic surgery, a Tuscany wine tour, 5,000 boxes of Kraft dinner, groceries for a year. 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

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It's the sun and clouds expected today. Going to feel closer to about 30 later on with humidity. Clear skies tonight, mainly sunshine for tomorrow. And again, going to feel closer to 29. Here is Morgan Wallen with Post Malone on Commercial Free Mornings, 107.5 Cool FM.

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We have breaking concert news. The Jonas Brothers bringing their Burning Up tour all over again to the RBC Amphitheater in Toronto, September 29th. This was just announced this morning. Tickets go on sale for this on Friday. However, you can beat the box office with me later on this afternoon at 1:30 and all week long at 1:30 with Say It, Sing It, or Win It. So make sure you're listening for your chance to win tickets to see the Jonas Brothers and beat the box office for their Burning Up tour all over again at the RBC Amphitheater in Toronto, September 29th. 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

to get up to about 30 degrees today with humidity. Mix of sun and cloud for most of the day. 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

shouldn't have to see an umbrella anytime soon. No rain in the forecast, at least for today. Mix of sun and clouds supposed to feel like 30 later on. More on our weather as well as news and sports coming up at noon from the Barry 360 newsroom. And then right after that, it's the All Request Listener at Lunch. You got a song that gets you going on a Monday? You can call or text me your request at 705-727-1075. 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
1: Good afternoon. Here's what Barrie's talking about. Various media sources say Canadian negotiators fear there may be no way to avert Donald Trump's 50% tariffs on hundreds of Canadian goods. The crippling tariffs are set to come into effect Wednesday. Canada and the U.S. continue to talk. The U.S. claims it's imposing tariffs because of Canadian discrimination towards its auto, dairy, and alcohol sectors. Durham Regional Police say a search for a plane that took off from the Oshawa Airport on Friday and did not return could be over. Police say a plane has been found in the area of Queen Elizabeth II Wildlands Provincial Park. The plane was found in several pieces. The pilot was not located. Police are working to confirm this is the same plane. A 73-year-old identified as David had been flying the missing aircraft and routinely flew in the city of Kawartha Lakes before Friday's incident. OPP say officers on foot patrol found human remains around 11:30 Saturday morning in the area of King Street North and the Boyne River. Police say preliminary information suggests this was an isolated incident. No signs of a broader threat. Officers have cleared the scene. The investigation continues. A rise in gas prices last month helped fuel the annual inflation rate, pushed the rate to 3%. The uncertainty in the Middle East was the driving force behind the spike in gas prices after a rollback in June. Now, there was some relief at the grocery store. StatCan said food inflation cooled to 3.1% in July, down from 3.9% the previous month, slowing price hikes for fresh veggies and chicken products, as well as lower prices for cereal, drove the decline. Well, the Blue Jays are off today before opening a three-game series against the Rays in Tampa Bay on Tuesday, a place that has not been kind to Toronto. The Blue Jays are a game back of Baltimore for the final wildcard spot, and the O's play in Tampa Bay this evening. Well, some sun and some cloud through the afternoon. The forecast in 30.
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1: weather. Still might get a few peaks of sun, but lots of gray too. Through the afternoon, breezy, high 24, humidex 30, partly cloudy tonight, low 14. Tomorrow, sunshine and 26. 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
3: David wanted to hear this one today, going out to his wife. It's Fall Out Boy, Uma Thurman on Cool.

0: Uma Thurman, Fall Out Boy, Barry's Best Mix. 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It's always funny how certain songs or certain types of music or things like that can really take you back to a certain point in your life. And that song, Uma Thurman from Fall Out Boy, always reminds me of 11 years ago. My husband and I were just boyfriend and girlfriend at the time. We weren't even engaged, but we went on a trip to Chicago, and one night after a really late dinner, we walked out of the restaurant, and a driver of this white stretch limo asked us if we wanted a ride back to our hotel. He said it was a really slow night and that he would take us back to our hotel for whatever amount of money that we had in our pocket at that time. And we only had like $13. And he said, sure. So he took us for a limo ride, just the two of us, in this big white stretch limo downtown Chicago. And that song was blaring. He turned on the lights inside. It was just such an epic experience. We will never forget our $13 stretch limo ride in Chicago. The driver was absolutely amazing, and he has no idea how good a memory he has left for my husband and I, because every time I hear that song now, that's what I think of, our $13 limo ride in Chicago 11 years ago. It's Leanne Page. If you have a certain song that brings back a good memory for you, make sure you request it for the All Requests Listener Lunch, 705-727-1075.
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1: 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Yep. 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

0: 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I'm Leanne Page, and it is the All Request Listener Lunch brought to you by Paul Sadler Motors, 550 Bayfield Street in Berry. 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
0: 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We are playing Finish the Pirate Phrase with Captain Coolbeard all this week. 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
0: 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You got it. 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

0: 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And we'll hear more from Captain Coolbeard tomorrow at around 12:30. We are going to wrap up today's All Request Listener Lunch, and we're going to look at our weather details right after this.
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0: Mainly cloudy today. Gonna get up to about 30 degrees with humidity. Clear skies tonight, getting down to 14. Mainly sun for tomorrow, and again, gonna feel closer to 30. Right now, I'm Barrie, feeling like 26.
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Thanks again for all the great tunes for the All Request Listener Lunch. I am all full up for today, but we'll do it again tomorrow starting at noon. And then, of course, I'll have another chance for you to win a pair of tickets to Theater by the Bay's Treasure Island, the pirate musical, with our resident Cool FM pirate Captain Coolbeard at 12:30 tomorrow here on Cool FM. 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

just announced this morning the Jonas Brothers are coming to the RBC Amphitheater in Toronto September 28th for their Burning Up tour all over again, and I have your chance to win tickets with Say It, Sing It, Win It coming up at 1:30 all this week. 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That is coming up at 1:30 today on Cool FM. 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

0: Ed Sheeran, Martin Garrix, repeat it. 107.5 Cool FM. Ed Sheeran going to be bringing his Loop tour to Toronto this week. He'll be performing at the Rogers Centre Thursday, Friday, and Saturday. It's going to be such an epic show. If you're going, I'm jealous. And hey, if you don't have tickets, we have a chance for you to win tickets to see Ed Sheeran in Toronto at the Rogers Centre this Friday night. 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And I have your chance to beat the box office and win tickets with Say It, Sing It, Win It all this week at 1:30 here on Cool. That's coming up.
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it, sing it, win it for your chance to beat the box office for a pair of tickets to see the Jonas Brothers at the RBC Amphitheater September 28th. That is coming up in minutes right here on Cool FM. Alex Warren.

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1: It's 107.5 Cool FM. I'm Leanne Page. Just announced this morning that Jonas Brothers are bringing their Burning Up tour all over again to Toronto at the RBC Amphitheater in September on the 28th. Now, tickets go on sale on Friday, but I have your chance to beat the box office and win them right now. We're going to play a game of Say It, Sing It, Win It. So how it works is I'll spin the wheel. If it lands on Say It, I will ask you a Jonas Brothers trivia question. If it lands on Sing It, you'll have to sing the rest of the lyrics to a Jonas Brothers song. And if it's your lucky day and the wheel just lands on Win It, you win the tickets outright without having to do any kind of work. So caller number 7 right now to play 705-727-1075.
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16: Hi.
1: Hi, who's that?
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1: Jessica, you are caller number 7.
16: Oh my gosh, exciting.
1: Are you ready to play Say It, Sing It, Win It?
16: Yes.
1: All right, so you are playing to beat the box office and win a pair of tickets to see the Jonas Brothers for their Burning Up tour all over again. Just announced this morning, September 28th. It'll be at the RBC Amphitheater in Toronto. Tickets go on sale Friday, but now is your chance to win them, Jessica. We're going to play Say It, Sing It, Win It. How this works is I'm going to spin my handy dandy wheel. If it lands on Say It, I'm going to ask you a Jonas Brothers trivia question. If it lands on Sing It, you'll have to sing the rest of the lyrics to a Jonas Brothers song. Or if it's your lucky day and it lands on Win It, you just win the tickets without having to do any work. You ready?
16: Yeah.
1: All right, let's give the wheel a spin, see what happens.
17: Winning!
16: Oh my gosh, that's so exciting!
1: Congratulations! You're going to see the Jonas Brothers on September 28th at the RBC Amphitheater in Toronto.
16: Thank you so much.
1: You are so welcome, and you will have a chance to be the box office as well again tomorrow and every day this week at 1:30 with Say It, Sing It, and Win It on Cool FM. Here's the Joe Bros now. It's Waffle House on Cool.

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Hello? 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

0: 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Pick your prize contest because we at Cool FM just got sick and tired of telling you what you could be winning with every contest that we play. 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
0: 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Mainly cloudy today. Some peaks of sunshine here and there, though. Tonight, clear skies, getting down to 14. Mainly sun for tomorrow with a high of around 29 with humidity. Right now in Barrie, we're feeling like 28. 107.

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I'm Leanne Page. Coming up after 2 o'clock, your chance to get into that exclusive listener party at Liar's Kitchen and Social on September 11th for our Pick Your Prize contest. 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
0: Hello, who's that?
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0: That's you!
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1: That is awesome. 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
0: Now, if you had to choose a prize right now, which one would you choose?
1: Got 3 kids at home, so I'm thinking we'll probably have to take the Disneyland trip there.
0: The family trip to Disney. You know what? You are a family man, and I can appreciate that. That's probably one of the ones I would do for my kiddos, too.
1: Yeah, it would be a good one.
0: All right. Well, good luck to you, man, and we'll see you on September 11th, okay?
1: Thank you very much.
0: You are so welcome. 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

0: our Lost in 107.5 Cool FM. And we also heard our Lost in Lyrics song before that. I Kissed a Girl from Katy Perry. Now, Justin Trudeau and Katy Perry, they were getting a little playful on social media after they filmed themselves dancing in a Montreal home hardware to a new song by Trudeau's 18-year-old son, Xavier. So in the video, Trudeau kind of pops out from the aisle carrying household items, including a plunger, and then dances and sings along to the new song called Downtown from Xavier. And then Katie is filming the whole thing. Eventually, she turns the camera around on herself and they dance through the store. So you never know when that song and that beat is going to drop and Katy Perry and Justin Trudeau are just going to bust out some moves with a plunger. Yeah. Coming up next, we're going to look at our weather details and we'll wrap up my portion of the day with my last thought.
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0: For the remainder of the day, it'll clear up overnight, getting down to 14. Tomorrow, mainly sunshine for the day, and going to go closer to 29 with humidity. Right now in Barrie, we are feeling like 28.
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107.5, Christina Aguilera moves like Jagger, Barry's Best Mix, 107.5, Cool FM. My name is Amy, and glad to be with you. Coming up, I've got a gardening question that maybe you can relate to. First, it's Ariana Grande, I Hate That I Made You Love Me, on Cool.

0: Ariana Grande, I Hate That I Made You Love Me on Barry's Best Mix, 107.5 Cool FM. So I have mentioned this before that at my house in our backyard, we have several gardens. And my partner, he loves to plant all kinds of things that I feel like we're never going to eat. There's only so many ways you can eat, you know, an eggplant. And recently he pulled up some weird curly looking thing that looked like a zucchini, but kind of not. And neither of us know what to do with it. So my question is, do you really eat everything that you grow in your garden? Or do you do it because it's novel? Because it looks good. We have an herb garden. Ask me the last time I've used rosemary outside of making a chicken. And we have a huge rosemary plant. I don't know. And sage? I don't use sage, but we planted it. Do you really eat everything you grow in your garden? Yes or no? It's okay. You're not going to make me feel bad. 705-727-1075.
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Aries Best Mix, 107.5 Cool FM. Remember when Jack Black did this with Jimmy Fallon, and it was meant to be a spoof, but it actually turned out to be pretty brilliant? If you haven't seen the video, go to YouTube. You'll get a kick out of it. And like, they look so much like Extreme. It's scary. Here's Olivia Rodrigo, Drop Dead on Cool.

there's live music, she's there. And if there's a great set list, she's singing along. 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

0: 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And, you know, I used to love roller coasters. Now I just like to walk around and watch my kids go on them. That makes me happy because I don't know what happened, but somewhere along the way, I became a chicken. 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Good luck.
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to be clear tonight, down to 14. Tomorrow, mainly sunny, 26. And Wednesday, chance of showers, 24. Currently in Barrie, it is 23. 107.5 Cool FM. 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

music. This is cool music. Nothing's right, I'm torn. I'm all out of faith. This is how I feel. This is cool music on 107.5 Cool FM.

You want to go to Wonderland before summer is up, where you can enjoy Splashworks, their incredible water park. Check out the new rides like the Daredeviler. Well, you know, tickets are available. Always better to win them. And I've got a pair for you if you can guess today's blast from the past. I need the name of the song and who it's by. It's 705-727-1075. Here it is. Seven oh five 727-1075. It's Somber with Homewrecker on Cool.

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0: You got a guess for today's Blast from the Past?
1: I'm going to say it's Little Red Corvette by Prince.
0: Absolutely correct. Amy, congratulations. We're getting you those tickets to Canada's Wonderland. Way to go.
1: Thank you.

0: Felix Cartel and Lights, Love Me, Barry's Best Mix, 107.5 Cool FM. So whether the kids like it or not, back to school in a couple of weeks. And I remember when my kids were little and it was always routine where they would, you know, we would go back to school shopping. You get the indoor, outdoor shoes, the new backpack. You know, you get all the stationery, new pencil case, new lunchbox, all of those things. So I was talking to my daughter who's going into grade 10, and I said, do you want a new pair of Converse All-Stars? Because that's the only shoe she likes to wear. And they are looking a mighty ratty and beat up. And she says, well, there's no holes anywhere. And I said, yeah, I know, but, you know, maybe a fresh pair might do you some good. And she says, it's not cool to go to school with squeaky, clean shoes. So she opted out of that. She's like, can I just have some pencils? I guess the one positive thing about this is that it saves you money because, you know, she's completely uninterested in going back to school shopping, but it kind of feels like an end of an era because that was always kind of something fun that we would do. And so she's going to be, my kid, she'll be the one with the dirty Converse All-Stars. Hey, I tried. Going out to the roads for a first look, here's Brenda Devine.
1: Thank you so much, Leanne. Good afternoon. Already traffic to deal with out there. Northbound 404 from Highway 7 as you make your way up towards Major McKenzie and then approaching Bloomington up to north of it. Highway 401 heading on the westbound side. We did have some lanes closed because of a collision and construction. It looks like there is still a lane closure as you make your way over towards Jane Street. Southbound 400 heavy from just south of Finch where there's a collision, but it continues heavy right down to the 401. And then you've got traffic northbound from Highway 407 through Canada's Wonderland, Highway 9 as you make your way up through Canal Road. Up here in Barrie, not looking too bad. Northbound, southbound busy though as you make your way just south of the merge down towards Dunlop. And then you've got that heavy traffic situation as you make your way through Gravener, southbound Highway 11 approaching Doe Lake Road. That's Bethune. It continues heavy right down to south of Gravener's. Picks up for a bit. Don't let that fool you though. It does slow down again approaching Beers and it continues heavy right down through Rainbow Circle. 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I'm Brenda Devine. More traffic in minutes on 107.5 Cool FM.
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Sometimes you need to rant about technology. I'll explain more. First, Bruno Mars, Risk It All on Cool.

Risk It All, Barry's Best Mix, 107.5 Cool FM. The last part of that song there, doesn't it sound like the closing credits to a movie? Love it. So how are you with it, digital things? You know, technology. I am incredibly impatient. In fact, if it wasn't for my partner helping me out, I probably would have thrown my phone across the room and many times over by now. But I mean, it's the, 412 apps and the 83 passwords. And let's talk QR codes for a second. You know, I don't want to give a QR code to read a menu off a restaurant, for example. I also don't want to accept all cookies. I don't want a 6-digit security code text to me so I can log into the account that I never wanted in the first place. Or what about joining a rewards program? You know, you go into a restaurant and you buy like a sandwich. It's not the beginning of a lifelong friendship together. Just give me my sandwich, please. And maybe I'm officially getting old, but I miss when buying something involved money and the thing that you were buying, and that's about it. Also, I prefer paper receipts. I don't want a digital receipt.

0: eat? Because it'll probably ask for, you know, facial recognition, identification, whatever. Parking, you know, you have to, you can, you know, tap everywhere. I don't know. I just, it makes me feel old that I say this, but it's true. What about you? Are you like exhausted of all of the apps and passwords? I can barely keep it straight. I try though, because I mean, that's where it's going. And we can't go back. We're only moving forward. So you either adapt or you drown. I'm working on it. I'm working on being in a better mood when I go and have to scan the QR code for a menu at a restaurant. That's what really gets me. Going out to the roads, Cool FM traffic with Brenda Devine.
1: Good afternoon, Amy. It's just jam solid on the southbound Highway 11 as you make your way approaching Gravener's all the way down towards Kilworthy, just north of south of Kilworthy is where it does finally pick up. It's just bumper to bumper through there. Highway 400 northbound approaching from Highway 12 through Wabashine. You've got slow traffic through there. And here in Barrie, southbound Highway 400 from Duckworth down towards Dunlop. Now, if you're traveling down in towards Toronto, you've got a nice drive until you get down towards Finch. And that is slow from just south of Finch where there was a collision. Continues busy down to the 401. Northbound traffic on the 400 from Highway 407 up through Canada's Wonderland. And Highway 404, it's slow southbound as well. Finch down to the DVP. Northbound from Highway 7 up to Major McKenzie. 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I'm Brenda Devine. More traffic in minutes on 107.5 Cool FM.
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0: 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It is the very last Lawnchair Luminata happening on Wednesday with the Fantastic Four, First Steps. And, of course, all movie nights are weather permitting. Rain dates are to be, on the very next day. It's happening at Meridian Place at Heritage Park, right downtown Barrie. So bring your lawn chairs, bring your family, bring your friends, bring your popcorn, and enjoy. We've got, so much to look forward to in the summer, and this is definitely one of them. And it's sad that this is the last one, so don't miss it this upcoming Wednesday. Going out to the roads, Cool FM traffic with Brenda Devine.
1: Good afternoon, Amy. It is slow on that southbound 404 approaching Finch to the DVP. Northbound on and off right now from Steeles up to Major McKenzie, and then from just north of Stouffville Road right through to Van Dorf. Highway 400 northbound slows as well from the 407 up to just north of Rutherford. More traffic Highway 9 as you make your way up to Canal Road. And then you've got traffic here in Barrie on the southbound side from Duckworth down to just south of Dunlop. Traveling north of Barrie, you've got that construction delay ongoing from Highway 12 northbound on the 400 up through Wabashin, and then that southbound Highway 11 as you make your way right through Graveners, and then again from Beers Road down through Kilworthy. That's a slow spot. Do you really know what's in your water? 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I'm Brenda Devine. More traffic in minutes on 107.5 Cool FM.
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0: Clear and 14 tonight. Tomorrow, mainly sunny, 26. And Wednesday, chance of showers, 24. Currently in Barrie, it is 24.

0: 5 o'clock. Good afternoon. We are going back into the roads with Brenda Devine. Hey, Brenda.
1: Good afternoon. Traffic is busy northbound Highway 404 approaching Seals right up through Major McKenzie. Picks up slows again approaching Bloomington up through Van Dorf. Highway 400 northbound traffic heavy from Highway 407 up to just north of Rutherford. You've got a little bit of traffic now on that Highway 50 southbound as you make your way down towards Major McKenzie and northbound through Nashville Road. Traveling north of there, you've got some traffic here in Barrie. That is from Essa to just north of it on the northbound 400 southbound from Duck Worth down to just south of Dunlop. I did see that slow traffic still through Graveners. Jam solid on Highway 11 southbound with that construction delay from Bethune as you travel right down to just south of Kilworthy. A little bit of a break south of Graveners, but doesn't last long. It jams up around Beers Road down through Kilworthy. 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
2: Good afternoon. Here's what Barry's talking about. Police are looking for a suspect after a stolen U-Haul was recovered in Barrie. There was a heavy police presence in the area of Grove and Bayfield Streets this afternoon. The suspect fled before police arrived. A canine track was unsuccessful. Police say the suspect was wearing black shorts, a black shirt, and was carrying a longboard. Anyone in the Drury Lane area with camera footage is asked to contact police. A Southern Georgian Bay OPP officer has been charged with sexual assault involving three women. Ontario's police watchdog says the allegations involved separate incidents between August 2024 and last October. The investigation began after an allegation involving the officer and a woman was reported by police to the SIU in February. The SIU says two other allegations emerged during the investigation. Constable Zahid Javid was arrested this morning and has been charged with three counts each of sexual assault and breach of trust. Two drivers busted for impaired driving during the wee hours of this morning in Barrie. Police say one motorist pulled over after officers spotted a vehicle swerving all over Lakeshore Drive. Taken to the cop shop, police say the 43-year-old Woodville man blew nearly three times the legal limit. And a 23-year-old man also charged with impaired after police say they pulled over a car because the headlights weren't on. Canada-U.S. Trade Minister Dominic LeBlanc says our job is not yet done. He left a high-stakes meeting in Washington today and added work will continue toward a deal to avoid a punishing new round of 50% American tariffs. Prime Minister Mark Carney said today he expects to speak with U.S. President Donald Trump before the Wednesday deadline. OPP asking for help identifying a man they believe may have info about money stolen from a wallet in Springwater Township. Cops say the man went into a convenience store on Bayfield Street North May 29th and came into possession of a wallet. The next day, the owner was told by their bank that the wallet had been dropped off at a Bayfield Street branch in Barrie. A large sum of money was missing. Police say the man who returned the wallet matches the description they have, and you can see pics of this guy at Barrie360.com. Scoreboard watching tonight for the Blue Jays. They're off before they open a three-game series in Tampa tomorrow. Toronto, one game back of Baltimore for the final AL wildcard spot, and the O's play in Tampa Bay this evening. Sun and cloud tomorrow, the forecast in 30.
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2: Clear tonight, low 14 tomorrow, some sun and some cloud, high 26. It's 23 in Barrie. For updates all day long, follow us on Blue Sky and X at Barrie360 or online at Barrie360.com.
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Coming up, I am going to be telling you how you could pick your prize. September 11th at Liars Kitchen and Social. We'll talk about it first. Here's Harry Styles with American Girls on Cool.

0: 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We are going to be inviting you to go where you've got a chance to pick your prize from an incredible lineup of prizes, which includes everything from a gold bar from Billabuff Jewelers, a dream backyard makeover from Cast in Stone, a Bora Bora vacation, amazing gas for a year, groceries for a year, KD for a year. This is like valued at $10,000. That's a lot of KD. Meat for a year as well. 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And we will give you a chance to qualify. It is coming up in minutes. 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Going out to the roads with Brenda Devine.
1: Good afternoon. Slow traffic southbound Highway 404 jammed. In fact, approaching Finch down to the DVP. Northbound 404, you've got heavy volume right now from Steeles as you travel up to north of 16th Avenue. Approaching Bloomington up to north of it. Highway 400, you've got it slow as well from Highway 407 up through Canada's Wonderland. It does look like there is a collision just north of Teston. It looks like it is not really affecting traffic. If you want to update me, 1-844-ROJAM. Now, I did see a serious delay, though, on Highway 9, that's Davis Drive, with a collision by Dufferin. Jam from Bathurst over that point, and Dufferin both directions north of Davis Drive. Some heavy traffic on that route. You can update me as well. As you travel through the Barrie area, I am looking at a pretty decent drive for the most part. There is that traffic southbound Duckworth down to south of Dunlop, and then you've got heavy delay on Highway 11 as you travel through Graveners, southbound down to well south of it, and then more traffic southbound through Kill Worthy. 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I'm Brenda Devine. More traffic in minutes. 107.5 Cool FM.
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1: 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You are caller number 7. Woo! You are getting an opportunity to pick your prize at our listener party September 11th at Liar's Kitchen and Social. Kicks off at 5 o'clock. You know what you would choose?
0: That's probably a trip. A trip somewhere.
1: Hey, well, we've got lots of trips, so you're...
0: Yeah, that's awesome.
1: Yeah, you'll have to go and check that out. But good luck to you, and we'll see you September 11th. Okay, Owen?
0: Thanks so much. Woo!
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1: 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Another chance to qualify for Pick Your Prize coming up tomorrow morning with Dale and Charlie, so make sure you are listening for that. Have you ever woken up, like literally woken up, and you're like, huh, my vision is not what it should be? So I've always needed glasses to drive for distance, right? But now, as it seems, I woke up, and this was probably maybe a couple of months ago, and yes, I am going to be getting my eyes checked. I am due for an eye exam, so I will be doing that. But, like, I need it for my computer, to read, to be on my phone. I'm like, if I go into the store and I don't have my glasses, I don't know what I'm buying and I don't know how much it is. That's how bad it's gotten. Has this ever happened to you? Please.

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1: Good afternoon. As you make your way to the Toronto area, seeing this traffic on the northbound Highway 404 from Steeles to Major McKenzie, approaching Bloomington to Van Dorf. Southbound is jammed as well from Steeles down the DVP. Highway 400 northbound traffic 407 up through Rutherford. Highway 9 up through Canal Road. Large check still seeing it really jam solid on Highway 9 Davis Drive. That was between Bathurst and Dufferin because of this collision. It looks like the traffic now is heavy heading eastbound over towards Dufferin on that route as well. Traveling up through the Barrie area, you will find it slow southbound from approaching Bayfield down it towards Dunlop. Still seeing it slow on Highway 4, Highway 11 southbound down through Gravenhurst. It does pick up though. What you do get south of Gravenhurst, if you want to update me, 1-844 Road Jam. 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I'm Brenda Devine. More traffic in minutes on 107.5. 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

0: That's Tyler Shaw with Remember on Barry's Best Mix, 107.5 Cool FM. 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It doesn't take a big chunk of time. 15 minutes. Put it on while you're getting ready for the day, and it's totally bingeable. 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
1: Hi, Amy. Northbound Highway 404. Traffic slows as you make your way just north of Steeles, right up through to Major McKenzie, approaching Bloomington up through Van Dorf, Highway 400, from approaching Highway 407, right up to north of Rutherford. You do have that, still seeing that delay on Davis Drive. That's Highway 9. There was a collision right around at Dufferin. Looks like the collision is still there. The good news is the traffic has improved a lot, so that's good news if you're traveling through there. There is some traffic on the 400 between Highway 9 and north of it. And then you've got traffic here in Barrie as well, southbound side from Bayfield down it towards Dunlop, and a serious collision according to listeners at Mapleview and Wellham. And then you've got the slow traffic through Gravener, southbound Highway 11, just jam solid approaching Graveners right down to south of it, and as well as you approach Kilworthy down to south of it. Need help becoming Bill 72 compliant? 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I'm Brenda Devine. More traffic in minutes on 107.5 Cool FM.
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0: Tonight, sunshine 26 tomorrow, and Wednesday a chance of showers. Highs of 24 currently in Barrie, it's 22.

ready to wrap up the Drive at 5, brought to you by Paul Sadlin Motors, 550 Bayfield Street in Barrie. It's the latest from Cameron Whitcomb. 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

0: It's just ahead of 6 o'clock, and we are back into the roads with Brenda Devine.
1: Good evening. Traffic northbound 404 is still seeing it slow as you approach Highway 407 and Major McKenzie. Picks up slows again approaching Bloomington through Van Dorf. Highway 400 northbound slows from Finch as you travel right through Canada's Wonderland. A little bit of traffic as well approaching Canal Road to north of it. Some light traffic here in Barrie as you make your way southbound down towards Dunlop. There was a collision at Maple View and Wellum. It looks like the collision has been taken care of. If you want to update me, 1-844 road jam, but looks good through there now. And then to the north of us, you've got southbound Highway 11 through Bethune and Dole Lake Road. Picks up for a bit now, but then as you make your way out of Graveners, that southbound traffic is still jammed solid. Fonce's Bakery and Deli is your barbecue headquarters. 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
2: Good evening. Here's what Barrie's talking about. A Southern Georgian Bay OPP officer is facing 6 charges. 3 are sexual assault involving different women. The province's police watchdog says OPP reported allegations involving an officer and one woman in February. The SIU says 2 allegations emerged during their investigation. The alleged incidents happened between August 2024 and October of last year. Constable Zahida Javid was arrested this morning and charged with 3 counts of sexual assault and 3 counts of breach of trust. 2 drivers charged with impaired after early morning traffic stops in Barrie. Police say officers pulled over a vehicle that was seen swerving all over Lakeshore Drive. In the driver's side door, police say they found empty beer cans. A 43-year-old Woodville man allegedly blew nearly 3 times the legal limit. The other motorist, a 23-year-old Barrie man, was nabbed for impaired after police pulled over a car with no headlights on. Barrie police have recovered a stolen U-Haul truck, but the suspect got away. The truck was found Monday afternoon in the area of Bayfield and Grove Streets, but police say the suspect fled before officers got there. A canine track was unsuccessful. Police say the suspect was wearing black shorts and a black T-shirt and was carrying a longboard. If you live around Drury Lane and have security camera footage, police would like to hear from you. A 46-year-old man from Tottenham is facing impaired and dangerous driving charges after OPP say he was going the wrong way on Highway 400. Police say they were called around 3:30 Friday morning after reports of a vehicle heading north in the southbound lanes. OPP say other drivers had to take evasive action to avoid a crash. The vehicle exited at a service station in Innisfil, and that's where police arrested the driver. He was also charged with failing to comply with a demand. Canada and the U.S. still trying to reach a trade deal with new 50% American tariffs set to take effect on Wednesday. Trade Minister Dominic LeBlanc left a meeting with top U.S. officials today saying our job is not yet done. Prime Minister Mark Carney says he expects to speak with U.S. President Donald Trump before Wednesday's deadline. Carney says the talks are very intense and delicate, and Canada has a plan for whatever happens if the tariffs take effect. Big moment, local buzz. We want to hear it. Text us at 705-797-1111. Night off for the Blue Jays. They open a 3-game series in Tampa Bay tomorrow. The Jays are 1 game back of Baltimore for the final American League wildcard spot. Some sunshine tomorrow. The forecast in 30.
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2: Clear tonight, low 14 tomorrow, some sun and some cloud, high 26. 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

0: Chantel Kravyazik before you, Barry's Best Mix, 107.5 Cool FM. So 2 weekends ago, she actually was in Sudbury, and I was told that she put on a phenomenal show. It was just her and a piano. And I think that if you've been following her career for a long time, you know she's kind of a minimalist that way. So hopefully, she just brought it on down the way that Chantel does. How's it going? My name is Amy, quarter after six, and we are back at To The Roads, Cool FM traffic with Brenda Devine.
1: Good evening. It has improved a lot, but still seeing a couple of slow spots out there. Northbound 404, some light traffic 407 up to just past 16th Avenue, Bloomington up to Van Dorf. Highway 400 approaching the 407 up to just past Langstaff. That's northbound side. Southbound from approaching Shepherd to the 401 is tight. You're good through Barry, 2690, 27. All those routes are good. But then you've got Highway 11 southbound. It has improved as you make your way through Graveners. But as you start to exit southbound 11 down out of Graveners, down to south of it, there is still a construction and delay as you travel down through there. I'm Brenda Devine. More traffic in minutes on 107.5 Cool FM.
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10: 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Aha, that's Amy Oust. 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
1: Good evening. Still seeing a little bit of traffic as you make your way out of Toronto on that northbound side of Highway 404, Highway 407, up to just past 16th Avenue, and then approaching Bloomington up through Van Dorf. Southbound is slow from just as you make your way down onto the 401 and onto the DVP. Highway 400 southbound tight from Shepherd to the 401, northbound side 407, as you make your way up through Langstaff. And then you're pretty much good to go, except for the north of us at southbound 11, as you make your way out of Gravenhurst down to south of it, still tight with that construction delay. I'm Brenda Devine. More traffic in minutes on 107.5 Cool FM.
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0: Mackenzie Porter, These Days, Barry's Best Mix, 107.5 at Cool FM. How's it going? My name is Amy. Glad to be with you on your Monday evening. And I was asking a question on, and I took it to Facebook. When is an appropriate time to decorate for fall? And if you are a fall girly like me, then you will probably say it's never too early. But thanks to Diana saying that she heard Costco already had Christmas decor. All right, let's calm down about that. Patty says the weekend before the kids go back to school. Kayla says it's never too early. And Maggie says August 1st. I've had enough of summer. I hate this season. Okay, then. So Laura says, if it makes you happy to decorate for fall, then do it. Sometimes all it takes is for someone to feel joy. And I'm right there with you. So you can continue that conversation on our Facebook page. One last look at the roads tonight. Here is Brenda Devine.
1: Just a little bit of traffic here and there, including northbound Highway 404 from Highway 7 as you make your way up to approaching Major McKenzie, and a little bit still from Bloomington up through Van Dorf. Southbound on the 400, still slow from Finch. Make that Shepherd down to the 401. Northbound side Highway 7 up through Langstaff. Everything else looks good, unless you're to the north of us on that Highway 11 southbound as you make your way out of Gravenhurst down to approaching Beers. We've still got that construction delay through there. I'm Brenda Devine for traffic updates all day long. Follow us on X at Barry 360 Alerts.
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0: Cool FM weather. Nice night for sleeping, clear and 14 degrees, mainly sunny and 26 tomorrow. Wednesday, chance of showers 24. Currently in Barrie, it is 24.

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1: Tell the Sean Run to you to kick off our top 7 at 7. It's 107.5 Cool FM. It is Gio. Happy Monday, a start of a new week. Let's see if we have a new number 1 on our countdown with song number 6.
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0: $100 I just might. Song number four on our top seven at seven. It is Gio. We are counting down your most requested songs of the day. Before that, and at number five, we had Olivia Rodrigo with Drop Dead. She talked about how she writes about 250 songs a year and admits most of them aren't very good, but once in a while, she does find one that she really loves. So it looks like her approach is quantity first, quality at some point. I mean, you're going to hit on one of those 250 songs eventually, right? Got song number three on the way next on Cool.
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2: 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Ed Sheeran's Loop North American Tour comes to the Rogers Center August 20th, 21st, and 22nd. Simple Plan will be at the RBC Amphitheater August 20th. Jimmy Eat World will also be at the RBC Amphitheater August 20th. Tickets are still available for Blue Rodeo at the RBC Amphitheater August 29th. Chris Stapleton will be at the Rogers Stadium September 1st. Pitbull will be at the RBC Amphitheater September 5th. Dan and Shay will be at the RBC Amphitheater October 1st. Teddy Swims will be at the Scotiabank Arena October 4th. 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

0: Taylor Swift, I Knew It, I Knew You, song number 3 on our top 7 at 7. She's got a big thing coming up over the next couple months, coming up in the fall specifically. She's said to be inducted into the Nashville Songwriters Hall of Fame for in the contemporary songwriter slash artist category. And at 36, she'll become the youngest person ever inducted into the Hall of Fame. It's song number 2 now on Cool.
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0: Song number two is Somber and Homewrecker on 107.5 Cool FM. It is Gio. We're doing your top 7 at 7. We're going to count down your most requested songs of the day. And we are drawing near to the end of this edition on a Monday night. We've got our most requested song of the day on our top 7 at 7 next. Could it be Olivia Dean or could it be somebody new? It's coming up on Cool.
1: 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It's a neighbor, a mother, a young person running out of options. 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

And once again, song number one on our top seven at seven is Olivia Dean. It's So Easy to Fall in Love. It is Gio, and she's expected to have a pretty big 2027. You know, after winning a Grammy for Best New Artist at the 2026 Grammys this year, she is reportedly being talked about as a major contender for next year's awards as well. Her album, The Art of Loving, could land a nomination for Album of the Year, while, you know, Man I Need could compete for both Record and Song of the Year as well. And I think it could be a head-to-head between her and Taylor Swift, because her album, Life of a Showgirl, did not get considered for the 2026 Grammys because of when it released, so it's going to be part of the 2027 round. So it should be interesting to see who's going to take home the most Grammys, Olivia Dean or Taylor Swift. I think we all know the answer to that. That wraps it up this evening. We'll do it again tomorrow night. We'll count down your top seven at seven, and we'll see if Olivia Dean stays in that top spot. It's Third Eye Blind now. It's Semi-Charmed Life on Cool FM.

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0: 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It is Gio, and your next chance to qualify for the Cool FM Pick Your Prize coming up tomorrow morning with Dale and Charlie. 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We are getting down to the wire for your chance to get yourself in to one of the biggest parties of the summer at Liar's Kitchen and Social on September 11th, where you would have the opportunity to pick one of the amazing prizes worth $10,000. 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We'll kick off 30 minutes of cool music next with Ed Sheeran.
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It is Gio. We're running 30 minutes of uninterrupted cool music. Within those 30 minutes, I've got music from No Doubt, Sean Desmond, as well as Jamie Fine. Here's Shania Twain now, and up on Cool FM.

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